0: have a place in prison for someone who needs it.
1: Former FA Executive Director David Davis is surprised so many countries are yet to speak out over Gianni Infantino's future as FIFA president. He'll meet with senior staff in the Moroccan city of Rabat today. Davis says he wouldn't be surprised if he resigned, even though support could still come.
2: The South Americans, the Africans, and from some of the key Asian elements of the so-called FIFA family. Having said that, I don't think he will want to be humiliated. Frankly, he's been humiliated enough.
1: New guidance on toilets, changing rooms and other single-sex spaces comes into force today, a year and a half after the Supreme Court's ruling on the legal definition of sex. It says toilets and changing facilities designated for men or women should be used according to biological sex. A 26-year-old man's due in court in Greece later after the body of a Scottish woman was found in a suitcase. Elizabeth Jane Ross was only identified by her fingerprints after she was discovered in Athens about 2.5 weeks ago. The King's niece, Princess Eugenie, has welcomed to her third child with Jack Brooksbank. The little girl arrived on Monday at a hospital in Portugal. And Jack Draper suffered defeat on his return from injury, going down in three sets against Frenchman Terence Atman in the first round of the Canadian Open tennis. That's the latest. I'm Daisy Steele.

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there's Bob, and there's Joni, there's Jackson and Neil. There's Lennon, there's Bowie, and the Dan made of steel. There's Stevie and Marvin, Bill Withers and Sly, America Eagle, CSN and Y. There's Purple and Zeppelin, there's Free, and there's Todd. There's Poco, Renaissance, Sal Stewart and Ron. There's Focus, Santana, there's the Winter Boys too. There's Skinner, the Allmans, the Doobies and Lou. There's Bruce and there's Floyd, there's Nils and the Stones. I play them all from the music I own. The show is Bob Lawrence's album collection. Saturday night here from 8 till 11.

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3: 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Just walk in. 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Looking ahead, Steve Knight performs with his full band as Elvis on Saturday the 26th of September. 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
4: Sky News Centre at 3. The Justice Secretary says families affected by the early release scheme are carrying the can for the failure of previous governments to build enough prison places. Some 5,000 prisoners are expected to be freed early to avoid a collapse of the system. Yesterday, the government said rapists and serious child sex offenders would not be eligible. The Prime Minister says supervision will be toughened and nearly all those released will be tagged. Martin Jones is the Chief Inspector of Probation.
5: Over the last 5 years or so, there's been a doubling of the number of people being tagged. And again, that's set to increase further. We just need to ensure that all of the systems are in place to robustly monitor the compliance with that.
4: Farmers are warning this summer has been completely brutal, as new analysis suggests Britain is heading for its worst cereal and oilseed harvest on record. The Energy and Climate Intelligence Unit says the hot, dry weather could cut production by around 2.5 million tonnes. Farmers are facing losses of up to £390 million. Martin Lines is Chief Executive of the Nature Friendly Farming Network.
6: Many of us are already trying to adapt our businesses and our practices, but it's really challenging and those changes take time. We've been known, the science has said this is coming, our weather and climate is changing, but it is having a real impact very quickly on many farmers across the UK.
4: New guidance on the use of toilets, changing rooms and other single-sex spaces comes into force today. It says facilities designated for men or women should be used according to biological sex. Senior FIFA staff will gather in the Moroccan city of Rabat today for a crisis meeting with under-pressure President Gianni Infantino. His future in the role is in doubt, with member associations withdrawing their support for his re-election. And Jack Draper suffered defeat on his return from injury, going down in three sets against Frenchman Terence Atman in the first round of the Canadian Open tennis. That's the latest. I'm Daisy Steele.
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5: From the Sky News Centre at 4, ministers insist anyone released early from prison in England and Wales will still see their liberty curtailed by restrictions like electronic tagging and exclusion zones. Rapists and child sex offenders can no longer be let out halfway through their sentence, but killers convicted of manslaughter remain eligible. Victims Minister Alex Davies-Jones admits she's angry but can't ignore overcrowding in jails.
6: Look, I wish we didn't have to be in this position, but what would be worse is if we didn't have a criminal justice system that wasn't able to arrest anyone, put anyone through the court system, or have a place in prison for someone who needs it.
5: Farmers are warning this summer has been completely brutal, as new analysis suggests Britain is heading for its worst cereal and oilseed harvest on record. They're facing losses of up to £390 million. A 26-year-old man's due in court in Greece later after the body of a Scottish woman was found in a suitcase. Elizabeth Jane Ross was only identified by her fingerprints after she was discovered in Athens about 2.5 weeks ago. New guidance on toilets, changing rooms and other single-sex spaces come into force today, a year and a half after the Supreme Court's ruling on the legal definition of sex. It says toilets and changing facilities designated for men or women should be used according to biological sex. Former FA Executive Director David Davies is surprised so many countries are yet to speak out over Gianni Infantino's future as FIFA president. He'll meet with senior staff in the Moroccan city of Rabat today. Davies says he wouldn't be surprised if he resigned, even though support could still come.
7: The South Americans, the Africans, and from some of the key Asian elements of the so-called FIFA family. Having said that, I don't think he will want to be humiliated. Frankly, he's been humiliated enough.
5: And Jack Draper suffered defeat on his return from injury, going down in three sets against Frenchman Terence Atman in the first round of the Canadian Open tennis. That's the latest. I'm Daisy Stewart.

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0: between now and 10 o'clock, as always, our Mystery Hour this morning returns. Between 9 and 10, hits and headlines from a year gone by.
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So how are you going to wind down tonight? Well, I have a suggestion for you. Join me, Helen Mason, tonight from 11 o'clock on the Love Train here on Fantasy Radio. 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
5: From the Sky News Centre at 5, the Justice Secretary says families affected by the early release scheme are carrying the can for the failure of previous governments to build enough prison places. Some 5,000 prisoners are expected to be freed early to avoid a collapse of the system. Yesterday, the government said rapists and serious child sex offenders would not be eligible. The Prime Minister says supervision will be toughened and nearly all those released will be tagged. Martin Jones is the Chief Inspector of Probation.
6: Over the last 5 years or so, there's been a doubling of the number of people being tagged. And again, that's set to increase further. We just need to ensure that all of the systems are in place to robustly monitor the compliance with that.
5: Farmers are warning this summer has been completely brutal, as new analysis suggests Britain is heading for its worst cereal and oilseed harvest on record. The Energy and Climate Intelligence Unit says the hot, dry weather could cut production, with farmers facing losses of up to £390 million. Martin Lines is chief executive of the Nature Friendly Farming Network.
7: Many of us are already trying to adapt our businesses and our practices, but it's really challenging and those changes take time. We've been known, the science has said this is coming, our weather and climate is changing, but it is having a real impact very quickly on many farmers across the UK.
5: New guidance on the use of toilets, changing rooms and other single-sex spaces comes into force today. It says facilities designated for men or women should be used according to biological sex. Senior FIFA staff will gather in the Moroccan city of Rabat today for a crisis meeting with under-pressure President Gianni Infantino. His future in the role is in doubt, with member associations withdrawing their support for his re-election. Jack Draper suffered defeat on his return from injury, going down in three sets against Frenchman Terence Atman in the first round of the Canadian Open tennis. And the King's niece, Princess Eugenie, has welcomed her third child, a girl, with Jack Brooksbank. That's the latest. I'm Daisy Steele.

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0: Good morning. It's me, David Hills.
1: Yes.
0: On a morning. Every Thursday now from 10 till 12, I will be here with you to keep you awake all the way through to lunchtime. Barnes has gotten you out of bed, hopefully. I'll keep you awake, as I said, until lunchtime. Intro Quiz will be here along with your requests and dedications and lots of good tunes. So join me on the morning show, 10 till 12. Good morning. I

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5: From the Sky News Centre at 6. This year could see the UK's worst harvest on record, with a warning the exceptionally hot and dry weather may cut cereal and oilseed produce by 2.5 million tonnes. Farmers are facing losses of up to £390 million. Martin Lyons is the chief executive of the Nature Friendly Farming Network.
6: Many of us are already trying to adapt our businesses and our practices, but it's really challenging and those changes take time. We've been known, the science has said this is coming, this our weather and climate is changing, but it is having a real impact very quickly on many farmers across the UK.
5: Zombie-style knives, kitchen knives and machetes were among more than 14,500 weapons dropped off in government-backed amnesty bins since July last year. The weapons were surrendered in London, Greater Manchester and the West Midlands. New guidance means places like toilets now have to be used according to biological sex. Campaigners claim the move risks excluding trans people from public life. Police say several athletes who competed at the Commonwealth Games in Glasgow are unaccounted for as competitors start heading home. A Ugandan sports news website reports four of the country's boxing team are among those missing. Top FIFA staff are meeting in Morocco today for crisis talks with under-pressure President Gianni Infantino. His future's in doubt after furious reaction to his now-scrapped plans to sell off stakes in tournaments like the World Cup. Former FA executive director David Davis says he wouldn't be surprised if Infantino resigned, even though support could still come.
7: The South Americans, the Africans, and from some of the key Asian elements of the so-called FIFA family. Having said that, I don't think he will want to be humiliated. Frankly, he's been humiliated enough.
5: And a part of a SpaceX rocket is expected to crash into the moon later this morning. That's the latest. I'm Tanya.

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0: 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Looking ahead, Steve Knight performs with his full band as Elvis on Saturday the 26th of September. 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

Thursday's Early Late Show has moved into its summer season, and there are, as you would expect, a few changes. We've got a brand new competition called The Chain. In fact, can we change the theme, please? Just guess the link between the two songs I'll play you. That's The Chain. And Glovebox Classics features summer songs for the season. We'll also have the usual bits and pieces like the 80s Top 10, Al Weber's Chosen Song, The Devices Diary and the end of show Smoochie. 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
5: Sky News Centre at 7. We're being warned to brace ourselves for what could potentially be the worst harvest in the UK on record after weeks of dry and hot weather. Production of things like wheat, barley, oats and oilseed are on course to drop by 2.5 million tonnes. Farmer Matt Cully worries about what that could mean for the country.
6: I'm going to lose around 20,000 pounds just on my million wheat crop. If there's less UK wheat for the UK flour millers to use, then that'll suck in more imports, so the country is exposed then to more imports and what prices they might come in at.
5: At least 14 people have been killed following a wave of Russian missile strikes on Ukraine's capital, Kyiv. 27 others are injured. We're told several athletes are unaccounted for following Glasgow's Commonwealth Games. Police Scotland says it's looking into the circumstances and is in contact with the Home Office. New guidance on the use of toilets, changing rooms and other single-sex spaces comes into force today. It says facilities designated for men or women should be used according to biological sex. The advice follows last year's Supreme Court ruling on the definition of a woman under the Equality Act. Reaction has been mixed.
7: Now we have a really concrete basis on which to go forward.
8: I don't like the ruling. It has definitely affected our rights. It has affected our safety.
5: UK experts have sounded the alarm after an artificial intelligence tool was caught trying to trick a human with a malicious code. The incident involving Anthropic's Mythos 5 saw an AI agent creating fake online identities to gain access to a popular online development platform. FIFA President Gianni Infantino is due to hold emergency talks with staff in Morocco later. He's facing calls to resign over his botched plans to sell off stakes in the World Cup. And Princess Eugenie has welcomed her third child with Jack Brooksbank. Buckingham Palace says the little girl arrived on Monday at a hospital in Lisbon. That's the latest. I'm Tanya Snuggs.
9: 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Pop in for breakfast, lunch and other tasty treats, open Monday to Saturday.
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0: A very, very good morning. Welcome along to Wednesday, 5th of August, and your breakfast show here on Fantasy Radio. Getting us underway, the current offering from... Excuse me, hang on, bear with. I can't have that there, that'll never do. Oh dear, I've got paper everywhere this morning, get myself organised. Sienna Spiro getting us underway from the new releases record box, and her current offering is Material Lover. So welcome along, as always a big thank you to Young Tom for another top selection of tunes on board the Overnight Express. Tom will be back to do it all over again later on from midnight tonight. In the meantime, a busy day here on Fantasy Radio, keeping you entertained through the day on 97FM, on DAB, digital radio, and of course online around planet Earth. And as always on the breakfast show this morning, we'll take a look at this date in history and see if we can dig up a few nuggets for you from the history files to drop into your conversation during your coffee break this morning, or maybe in the snuggery later on this evening to impress your fellow friends and drinking partners. We'll also take a look at the front pages of today's national papers, as well as a look through the Devizes diary. We have the morning riddle on the way just after the 7:30 news headlines, and of course our mystery hour between 9 and 10. Hits and headlines. For some of us, it could be a history lesson today. We're going way, way back into the vaults, back to the days when the whole world was in black and white. And our news team for this Wednesday morning, consisting of Tanya Snuggs, Daisy Steele and Lewis Mason, bringing us all the latest on business, entertainment and sport.
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0: Today's looking to be cooler but still rather warm. There will be some areas of cloud, a few showers around in the morning, but it turns dry with increasingly sunny skies as we head into this afternoon, and the mercury heading towards 21 Celsius. Tonight will remain dry. There'll be largely clear skies throughout, and just the odd patch of cloud. Breezes will ease as temperature falls to around 9 Celsius, our overnight low. And tomorrow will continue dry, and after a sunny start, areas of cloud will drift in from the north. There will be some sunny intervals, mainly towards the evening. Highs tomorrow, 22 Celsius, across Devizes and Mid-Wiltshire.

0: massive hit for the Bangles, not quite making number one. Back in 1986, Manic Monday. On Fantasy Radio. Very good morning. 12 minutes after 7, let's take a look at the rails and the roads.
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0: Starting with the region's departure boards, first of all, looking very healthy for this Wednesday morning. No reported cancellations and just a 7:18 service from Pusey to London Paddington, running about 5 minutes behind time. Otherwise, looking very good on the departure boards. And a reminder of heavily reduced service in operation Newport, South Wales and Cardiff Central. And the ticket office is now open over at Pusey, which is good news. On the roads, you'll find the High Street closed both ways over at Shrewton. This is for water work between the A360 Salisbury Road and Highfield Rise. In Seen, we have temporary traffic lights for Obrooks on the A361 at Seen Hill. And Seen Cleeve, Bonnard Hill remains closed both ways. Temporary traffic lights on Wick Lane here in Devizes between Pans Lane and Downlands Road. Also, temporary traffic lights for ongoing roadworks on Windsor Drive between Coat Road and Harbell Way. Look at the traffic sensors around town, very quiet at the moment. A little busy over on the regular pinch points on the A350, Yarnbrook, West Ashton, Stony Gutter.
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0: As we head towards the 7:15, it's a very good morning to Lewis Mason, who joins us with the latest sports news.
3: Senior FIFA staff will attend a crisis meeting with under pressure President Gianni Infantino today. It will be held in the Moroccan city of Rabat. Member organisations have been withdrawing their support of Infantino following his failed plan to sell stakes in the World Cup. Sky's Rob Harris says the FIFA boss still believes he has backing.
4: He's been sharing on Instagram some messages of support from some of the FAs, including Morocco, that have backed him. I've said actually him withdrawing the venture is a sign of leadership, but a lot of the rest of the world doesn't see that, particularly when there's internal dissent as well.
3: Former FA Executive Director David Davis tells Sky Sports News he wouldn't be surprised if Infantino resigned, even though support could still come.
5: The South Americans, the Africans, and from some of the key Asian elements of the so-called FIFA family. Having said that, I don't think he will want to be humiliated. Frankly, he's been humiliated enough.
3: Shamrock Rovers will take a 3-1 lead to Albania for the second leg of their Europa League third qualifying round tie against Ignatia. Larn, who could face Rangers in the next round, couldn't make home advantage count as they drew 0-0 with Iberian 1999. It was a record-breaking night in the 100 as Sunrisers Leeds posted the highest ever total in the competition on their way to beating London Spirit. The hosts scored 241 at Headingley before winning by 37 runs. Ryan Rickleton top-scored with 94 while Mitch Marsh hit 76 and Harry Brook took just 15 balls to get a half-century. Brook tells Sky Sports News it was a special performance.
6: A hell of a lot of fun. I thought the way Mitch and Rick started the innings there was incredible. I don't think I've ever hit seen anybody hit the ball as hard as Marsh, so it's awesome to have him in our tide.
3: And Jack Draper suffered defeat on his return from injury, going down in three sets against Frenchman Terence Atman in the first round of the Canadian Open tennis. There was better news for Jacob Fernley, who beat Adrian Mannarino in straight sets.
0: Thank you, Lewis. Up to date at 7:15.

0: A very good morning to Mr. and Mrs. Richie Kay. Enjoying the tunes currently at Heathrow Airport. Have a safe journey, you two.
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0: more evidence where you cannot keep a good tune down. Been in the charts twice, also featured, of course, in the film The Graduate. Simon and Garfunkel, Mrs. Robinson. Wednesday morning, Fantasy Radio. It's all downhill now to the weekend. Only two more alarms and another weekend on the horizon. And we're busy here at Fantasy Radio, out and about this coming weekend. Stay tuned for details. If you'd like to pop along and say hello to some of the Fantasy crew, we'll give you all the details as we head towards Saturday. And also, slight change to our lineup here on the wireless today. More details before the news at 8 o'clock. And yeah, we have our riddle, that's all ready. So hopefully you have your notepad and your crayon to hand. We'll give you the clue for, or the riddle for this morning after the 7:30 headlines. Before we get there, we have this to take care of.
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0: A warning from farmers and Elon Musk's internet claims. Tanya Snuggs joins us with all the detail.
4: Farmers are warning this summer has been completely brutal, as new analysis suggests Britain is heading for its worst cereal and oilseed harvest on record. They're facing losses of up to £390 million. Asda, Tesco and Sainsbury's have all pulled disposable barbecues from their shelves as the hot weather increases the risk of wildfires. Flames have recently broken out in Suffolk, East London and South Wales. Fire chiefs recommended supermarkets remove single-use grills from sale. Oil prices have fallen to a three-week low after senior US officials said talks aimed at reopening the Strait of Hormuz are making progress. Brent crude dropped almost 5% to below $80 a barrel amid hopes a deal could allow shipping through the vital waterway to resume. However, markets remain volatile. And Elon Musk says Starlink could provide the majority of the world's internet within the next decade. The SpaceX founder made the prediction as the company reported quarterly losses of $541 million, better than analysts had expected. Revenue almost doubled to $7.8 billion.
0: Thank you, Tanya.
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0: 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So the latest local, national and international news headlines on the way at 7:30. And then we'll have the riddle for this Wednesday morning. Before that, we'll play you a tune from Cher.

Very recognisable Cher on a Wednesday morning here on your breakfast show. I'm gonna shoot you down, Jesse James. Just like Jesse James. Let's take a look at the latest local, national and international news headlines for this hour. Harvest crops like oats, wheat and barley in the UK could be the lowest since records began after weeks of hot and dry weather. Farmers could be looking at huge losses this summer, with analysis suggesting poor yields could cost them as much as £390 million. At least 15 people have died in Ukraine after a wave of Russian attacks on the country overnight. Dozens more are injured after the strikes on the Kyiv area. A man understood to be from Afghanistan is due before a Greek court later, charged with killing a Scottish woman. The body of Elizabeth Jane Ross, who was 38, was discovered in a suitcase in Athens last month. And a SpaceX rocket is expected to smash into the moon shortly, after a year just drifting through space. The craft's predicted to create a new crater when it hits at around 7:35 this morning, so anytime soon. Details on those and other stories on the way with our news update at 8 o'clock. In local news headlines for this Wednesday morning, a man and woman shout awful remarks at a child walking along a footpath, and wonderful first week for a unique new shop in the town centre, and a roof fire prompted a major emergency response in Devizes. You can read details on those and other stories in the local news centre, fantasyradio.co.uk. Weather-wise today, cooler, but still rather warm. There will be some cloud around and a few showers this morning, but it should turn dry and increasingly sunny this afternoon. Highs today, 21 Celsius. So I'm braced with my pen. Are you ready with your notepad and crayon? The morning riddle on the way after the current offering from Paul McCartney.

0: selected from his latest album, Sir Paul McCartney, here on Fantasy Radio. Come Inside, as featured on the album The Boys of Dungeon Lane. Welcome along then. It's 7:35, Wednesday morning. Can mean any one thing, apart from the skies looking a bit dark this morning. It's time for the morning riddle. So, here we are. I trust you have your notepad and your crayon to hand, and your thinking cap. If you want to have a go at this, you're more than welcome, just for a bit of fun. And if you get it right, your name will go into our August end-of-month draw to win a very, very exclusive Big Breakfast Firm round thing. If you can tell me the answer to our riddle this morning, which is, I never speak, but always reply. What am I? Any idea, you can text or WhatsApp 07520 619181. Or if it's easier, you can, of course, email via the website, fantasyradio.co.uk. The riddle this morning, I never speak, but always reply. What am I?
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0: A new cast is announced for Hercule Poirot, and Holly Willoughby marks her wedding anniversary. Daisy Steele joins us with all the detail.
3: Academy Award-winning actress Kate Blanchett has praised the Prince of Wales for being an extraordinary climate leader. The Australian actress worked with William on the Earthshot Prize Council, a panel he founded which seeks technological solutions to the climate crisis. The Hollywood star says he inherited his interest from the King, adding that his dedication is evident in how hands-on he is. Gugu Mbatha-Raw says she's excited for fans to see her new Sky show, Possession. She stars in the thriller, which centres on a British lawyer who's brought to Jamaica to help contest the will of a man whose family earned their money from a plantation.
4: You know, I mean, I remember when I first read the first episode, I was like, wow, this is bold. This is brave. And, you know, I've never seen anything like this that goes between two time periods, that doesn't just look back at the past in a sort of romanticized way, that actually shows the past is in the present.
3: It's out on Sky and now from tomorrow. Further casting's been revealed for a new series based on Agatha Christie's detective Hercule Poirot. The six-part series will see Edward Blumel play the Belgian detective. He'll be joined by the likes of Riot Women actress Tamsin Gregg and Cold Feet star James Nesbitt. Holly Willoughby has celebrated her 19th wedding anniversary with husband Dan Baldwin by sharing a photo of the couple kissing on Instagram. The TV presenter posted, "Happy anniversary, darling. Love you always." The pair met while working on children's TV in 2004 and married 3 years later.
0: Thank you very much indeed, Daisy. Up to date at 7:38. So our riddle this morning, I never speak, but I always reply. What am I?

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0: Now there's old tunes, and then there are old tunes. Brilliant. The Coasters going back way, way back. And Yaggity Yak. Good morning, welcome along. It's a Wednesday morning. Downhill now to the weekend. Just two more alarms to go. Breakfast show with you through until 10 this morning. And on the way, of course, between 9 and 10, our mystery hour from way back in the day when the world was all in black and white. Bit of a history lesson for one or two of you later this morning. And then we have a slight change to our normal lineup on a Wednesday. No Kitty this morning. Simon Cook looking after you on the mid-morning show between 10 and 12 noon today. Wednesdays, packed lunch served by Mike Marnie. Looking into the birthday file, devises, diaries, what's going on. Of course, and playing some great tunes through until 2. And then Dr. Provis will throw open the surgery doors for a Wednesday afternoon with some great tunes and the Wednesday afternoon general knowledge quiz teasing the grey cells through until 5. And then Tom Dawson in the chair, ensuring you're home in time for your tea with all latest traffic and travel, the business news, entertainment news, the local, national, international news headlines as well. There will be a brain tease in there. We've had some mystery voices of late, so there's probably another mystery voice later today. And because Tom is very inquisitive, not nosy, inquisitive, he would like to know what's coming through your serving hatch this Wednesday tea time. Then we go back to the 1970s with Seriously 70s from 7 this evening, a couple of hours from the decade. And from 9 o'clock, being a Wednesday, Alex Damon will be here with the midweek music and sports show for 2 hours, 9 o'clock through until 11. And then Helen Mason will conclude our lineup with an hour of handpicked love songs to welcome you onto the love train.
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0: Starting with the region's departure boards, looking very good for Westbury, Chippenham and Pusey. No delays, everything on time. And very good news. A reminder, there is reduced services running between Newport, South Wales and Cardiff Central. Major disruption expected until the end of the day. Also, the ticket office over at Pusey Station closed again. Turning our attention to the roads, with the schools on summer holiday, makes a big impact on the traffic around at the moment. 11 minutes away from 8 o'clock and looking fairly quiet on the roads. Very short queues around the usual bottleneck on London Road at Windsor Drive. Just a short queue outbound, nothing inbound, looking very good indeed. South Broom Road looking good. A little bit busy on the very end of South Broom Road with Nursteed Road. Gaines Lane looking busy, as is New Park Street coming down towards the Sainsbury's roundabout. And fairly busy over on the nursery, Northgate Street, Nursery, Dunkirk Hill, a little slow around there. Otherwise, pretty quiet around at the moment.

0: Our riddle this morning, I never speak, but I always reply. What am I? Any idea?
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0: Barry Edwards. A Woman in Love on a Wednesday morning here on Fantasy Radio. If you have just joined us, welcome along to Wednesday. 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
0: Lots going on in and around Devizes. Spread the word about Devizes Diary, especially with the children being off school. Today, there's a kids' pottery taking place at the Condado Lounge here in the marketplace. Gets in the way from 10 o'clock this morning and goes through until 3 this afternoon. Get ready for a great day of masterpieces and pure creativity. This is a first-come, first-served event. No advance bookings for this. You simply turn up and dive straight in. So bring the little ones along to shape, mould and let their imaginations run wild. Spaces tend to fill up very quickly with this, so early arrival is recommended. Condado Lounge all starts from 10 o'clock this morning. This coming Thursday, man down a meeting between 7 p.m. and 9 p.m. at Devizes Outdoors, the South Broom Centre over on Victoria Road. Man Down is a men's 18-plus group dedicated to removing the stigma of men's mental health, getting men talking with the aim of reducing suicide. The Devizes group meets fortnightly. Just turn up. No need to book. It's a free event to attend. Listen, join in and share. It's entirely up to you. There's no pressure. Completely confidential. And you can find out more at their website, mandown-uk.co.uk. Find details on those and many other events over at devizesdiary.com. 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Approaching 6 minutes to eight. Let's take a look at the front pages of today's national papers in no particular order. Anger is growing over the plan that will see two of PC Andrew Harper's killers released early, according to reports in the Daily Telegraph this morning. It says that senior MPs want the Prime Minister to exempt people who've killed emergency workers from the scheme. And the Daily Mail reports this morning that more than 9,000 domestic abusers will be freed early under the government's plan to ease pressure on packed jails. Meanwhile, ministers are planning to boost growth by exploiting a rule change that allows them to raise government borrowing, according to the Times. It says the money will be spent on infrastructure, housing and support for businesses. That's the lead story for the Times this Wednesday morning. The Daily Mirror leads on a story saying that 15,000 knives were taken off the streets in a year thanks to a nationwide amnesty. And the Police Federation is poised to take legal action if the Prime Minister doesn't stop two of PC Andrew Harper's killers being released early, according to reports in The Sun. And their headline says, "See you in court, Prime Minister." That's our front page's end for this Wednesday morning, the 5th of August. News update on the way for 8 o'clock. And taking us there, a big hit from Chapel Roan.

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3: From the Sky News Centre at 8. Farmers are warning this summer has been completely brutal, as new analysis suggests Britain is heading for its worst cereal and oilseed harvest on record. Farmers are also facing losses of up to £390 million. Martin Lyons is from the Nature Friendly Farming Network.
5: Many of us are already trying to adapt our businesses and our practices, but it's really challenging and those changes take time. We've been known, the science has said this is coming, this our weather and climate is changing, but it is having a real impact very quickly on many farmers across the UK.
3: Andy Burnham's considering a possible public inquiry into the UK actions of the late convicted paedophile Jeffrey Epstein. The alleged actions of former Harrods owner Mohammed Al-Fayed could also be looked into. His Justice Minister Jake Richards.
6: It's right that we look into what we can do when we consider these horrific crimes at a huge scale. The Prime Minister will look into it. He'll take his time, no doubt, to think about the best route for victims, but also to crucially ensure lessons are learned to make sure that these sorts of things never happen again.
3: At least 15 people have died in Ukraine after a wave of Russian attacks on the country overnight. Dozens more are injured. A man understood to be from Afghanistan is due before a Greek court later, charged with killing a Scottish woman. The body of Elizabeth Jane Ross, who was 38, was discovered in a suitcase in Athens last month. It's reported celebrity blogger Perez Hilton harmed himself in his Miami home during a live stream on TikTok. Instagram followers of the 48-year-old father of three have commented on his page, describing what they saw as disturbing and heartbreaking. And the under-fire head of FIFA will meet other senior leaders from the organisation for crisis talks in Morocco later. Gianni Infantino has been widely criticised for now scrapped plans to sell off stakes in the World Cup. That's the latest. I'm Tanya Snuggs.
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you recognise them? A big act back in the 1980s. They're back with new material from the new releases record box just over my right shoulder. Current offering from Haircut 100 and Come Back to Me. And listening to that, if you're of a certain age, it may resonate, but you need to be of a certain age. I cannot think of another song that features the line Vauxhall Viva in the lyrics. No, I had a thing, I can't think of any other song that's had the car, the Vauxhall Viva, in their lyrics. Brilliant. Hopefully we find you well on this Wednesday morning. Thank you for starting your day with us here on 97FM, the home of Fantasy Radio. Very busy in the inbox regarding our riddle.

0: this morning. Could I just say a very good morning to Alan, who joins us. I'd like to have a go at the riddle. You're always welcome, Alan. More than welcome. Have as many goes as you like. A good guess, but it's not reactions or actions. And thank you for the kind words you say about the station as well. Very kind indeed. So, on the list this morning, so far, we have got Lawrence, Richie K, Torbin Six, Lynn, Keith, Lady K, Paul P, Joanne, Brian, Stephen Val, and Tina. There's still time and there's still room to add your name to the list if you'd like to get involved. And if you remember, your name makes it onto the list for getting the riddle right. You will then be included in the end of month draw and you could be the very, very lucky winner of a very exclusive big breakfast firm round thing for taking part. This is a little way of saying thank you. So the riddle this morning is, I never speak but always reply, what am I? You can text or WhatsApp 07 520 61 91 81. Pop your name on there, please, that'd be great. Or if it's easier, you're more than welcome to email via the website fantasyradio.co.uk. And if you happen to be a new listener, may I recommend or suggest you add our website to your favourites. You can then pop back to any of the programmes nice and easily. So our riddle this morning, I never speak but always reply, what am I?
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0: Looking a little cooler today, but still warm. There will be areas of cloud and a few showers around this morning before it turns dry with increasingly sunny skies as we head into the afternoon. The mercury heading towards 21 Celsius today. Tonight will remain dry. There will be largely clear skies throughout, just the odd patch of cloud. The breeze will ease. That's good. As temperature drops to around 9 Celsius, our overnight low. Thursday will continue dry. After a sunny start, areas of cloud will drift in from the north. There will be some sunny intervals. And highs tomorrow of 22 Celsius. And the outlook Friday will be warmer. And it will be dry and sunshine for most. Staying dry and sunny on Saturday. And it will turn very warm again for the weekend. Sunday looks to see some

A very good morning to Lawrence, who says, I learned to drive in a Vauxhall Viva. Guess what? So did I. Great old cars. Was in HA, HB or HC Viva. There we are. Now we're talking technical. Mark 1, Mark 2 or Mark 3 Vauxhall Viva. Brilliant. We'll update you on the traffic and travel after a great memory from Chaka Khan and Eye to Eye Fantasy Radio on a Wednesday morning.

0: Big Floor Fellow and a Party favourite from 1985, courtesy of Chaka Khan on a Wednesday morning here on Fantasy Radio. Made the charts as well. Eye to Eye. And Lawrence and I are talking eye to eye this morning with our common thread of the Vauxhall Viva. Lawrence learned to drive in a Vauxhall Viva, 1972. Brand new then. And lessons were £5 for a two-hour lesson. I learned in the model before, the Viva HB, you know. Oh, yeah. Great memories, great memories.
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0: Let's update you with the latest on the rails and the roads, and starting with the rails this morning. And looking pretty good on the region's departure board, to be fair. Green across the boards for Westbury, Chippenham and Pusey. Everything on time, no reported cancellations, but a reminder, there is heavily reduced services in operation between Newport, South Wales and Cardiff Central. And over in Pusey, sadly, the ticket office currently closed at Pusey Station. Turning our attention to the roads. If you're heading through Shrewton today, the high street's closed both ways due to water mains work between the A360 at Salisbury Road and Highfield Rise. Temporary traffic lights on the 361 at Scene Hill, affecting traffic both ways. And we've got temporary traffic lights on Wick Lane here in Devizes between Pans Lane and Downlands Road. And also there's ongoing roadworks on Windsor Drive between Coat Road and Harbell Way. Looking at the traffic sensors around the region, looking very quiet around town at the moment. And a similar picture further afield as well, looking fairly quiet on the regular pinch points of the A350 this morning.
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0: Quarter past eight on this Wednesday morning, and a very good morning to Lewis Mason, who joins us with the latest sports news.
4: Senior FIFA staff will attend a crisis meeting with under pressure President Gianni Infantino today. It will be held in the Moroccan city of Rabat. Member organisations have been withdrawing their support of Infantino following his failed plan to sell stakes in the World Cup. Sky's Rob Harris says the FIFA boss still believes he has backing.
5: He's been sharing on Instagram some messages of support from some of the FAs, including Morocco, that have backed him. That have said, actually, him withdrawing the venture is a sign of leadership. But a lot of the rest of the world doesn't see that, particularly when there's internal dissent as well.
4: Former FA Executive Director David Davis tells Sky Sports News he wouldn't be surprised if Infantino resigned, even though support could still come.
6: The South Americans, the Africans, and from some of the key Asian elements of the so-called FIFA family. Having said that, I don't think he will want to be humiliated. Frankly, he's been humiliated enough.
4: Shamrock Rovers will take a 3-1 lead to Albania for the second leg of their Europa League third qualifying round tie against Ignatia. Larne, who could face Rangers in the next round, couldn't make home advantage count as they drew 0-0 with Iberian 1999. It was a record-breaking night in the 100 as Sunrisers Leeds posted the highest ever total in the competition on their way to beating London Spirit. The hosts scored 241 at Headingley before winning by 37 runs. Ryan Rickleton top scored with 94 while Mitch Marsh hit 76 and Harry Brook took just 15 balls to get a half century. Brook tells Sky Sports News it was a special performance.
7: A hell of a lot of fun. I thought the way Mitch and Rick started the innings there was incredible. I don't think I've ever seen anybody hit the ball as hard as Marsh, so it's awesome to have him in our time.

0: And Jack Draper suffered defeat on his return from injury, going down in three sets against Frenchman Terence Atman in the first round of the Canadian Open tennis. There was better news for Jacob Fernley, who beat Adrian Mannarino in straight sets.
1: Thank you, Lewis. Up to date at 8:17.

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0: But it's a great memory from a young man who's left us with a great portfolio. David Bowie. And a track there called Changes. Very busy in the inbox this morning. Now, if you're listening just out of the 8 o'clock news, we played a tune from the new releases record box from Haircut 100. And I happened to comment, listening to the lyrics, they mention a Vauxhall Viva, and I could not think of another song that had Vauxhall Viva in the lyrics. So that's got a bit of a thread going. And I mistakenly got some messages muddled up, so I do apologise. Lawrence did not learn to drive in a Vauxhall Viva. Morris Minor was the car for Lawrence when he learned to drive. It was Lynn that learned to drive in a Vauxhall Viva. Talking of which, a very good morning to Keith, who says, oh, now you're bringing back some memories. When I was 19, I had a company Vauxhall Viva in which I had to drive some weeks at 2,000 miles as a medical rep. I was 6 foot tall, and I asked my boss, please would he consider me having a larger car? To which the result was a 1600cc overhead cam engine Vauxhall Viva. Not quite what I had in mind, says Keith. But there we are, great memories all the same. Good to hear from you this morning. Our lyric all came from a new song from Haircut 100, referring to the Vauxhall Viva, a car which I learned to drive in many years ago, a Viva HB. Still looks very stylish, in my opinion. Anyway, we digress. We need to crack on. Lots to get in between now and 10 o'clock this morning.
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0: A warning from farmers and Elon Musk's internet claims. Tanya Snuggs has all the detail.
4: Farmers, the warning this summer has been completely brutal, as new analysis suggests Britain is heading for its worst cereal and oilseed harvest on record. They're facing losses of up to £390 million. Asda, Tesco and Sainsbury's have all pulled disposable barbecues from their shelves as the hot weather increases the risk of wildfires. Flames have recently broken out in Suffolk, East London and South Wales. Fire chiefs recommended supermarkets remove single-use grills from sale. Oil prices have fallen to a three-week low after senior US officials said talks aimed at reopening the Strait of Hormuz are making progress. Brent crude dropped almost 5% to below $80 a barrel amid hopes a deal could allow shipping through the vital waterway to resume. However, markets remain volatile. And Elon Musk says Starlink could provide the majority of the world's internet within the next decade. The SpaceX founder made the prediction as the company reported quarterly losses of $541 million, better than analysts had expected. Revenue almost doubled to $7.8 billion.
0: Thank you, Tanya.
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Delamitri talking about stalled engines. We're on the theme this morning. Morning, Emma. Says my first car was a Vauxhall Viva, custard yellow with brown vinyl seats. It was a horizontal speedometer that I most fondly remember. Great memories. Let's have a look at the latest headlines. Farmers are warning the dry and hot weather has been completely brutal on crops, and this year could be the worst harvest on record. Total output for barley, oats and oilseed rape, key ingredients used in bread, beer, breakfast cereals and livestock feed, is projected to drop to just 19.5 million tonnes this year. 15 people have died in overnight Russian missile and drone strikes on Ukraine's capital Kyiv. More than 40 others have been injured. Andy Burnham's considering a possible public inquiry into the UK actions of Jeffrey Epstein. It's understood the new Prime Minister has agreed to meet victims of the paedophile financier. And Princess Eugenie's welcomed her third child with husband Jack Brooksbank. The couple's daughter was born at a hospital in Lisbon. Details on those and other stories on the way with our news update at 9 o'clock. In local news headlines on this Wednesday morning, a man and woman shout awful remarks at a child walking along a footpath. And wonderful first week for a unique shop in the town centre. And a roof fire prompted major emergency response in Devizes. You can read details on those and other stories in the local news centre, fantasyradio.co.uk. Weather-wise today, cooler today. The mercury heading towards 21 Celsius, still rather warm. There will be some areas of clouds and a few showers around this morning before turning dry with increasingly sunny skies this afternoon. I never speak, but always reply, what am I? Our riddle for this morning, answers on the way next. After Drowned Twice, Free to Love.

0: recent offering from Duran Twice, ably assisted by the legendary Nile Rodgers. Free to Love, Fantasy Radio on a Wednesday morning, getting ever closer to the weekend. Just two more alarms to go, and it's great. Good morning to Duffy. Getting your name on the list just in the nick of time, young man. Just about to give the answer. 8:35, 25 minutes away from 9 o'clock, and it's time to give you the answer to this morning's riddle. Very, very busy in the inbox this morning. Thank you for all your messages. Well done this morning to Lawrence, to Richie K, Torbin 6, Lynn, Keith, Lady K, Paul P, Joanne, Brian, Stephen Val, Tina, Claire, Victoria and Matt. Victoria, the clever one this morning. Matt surprised that the ticket office is closed in Pusey. And also Duffy, just joining the list in the nick of time. Thank you for all your messages. The riddle this morning, I never speak, but always reply. What was I? I was an echo.
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0: A new cast is announced for Hercule Poirot, and Holly Willoughby marks her wedding anniversary. Daisy Steele joins us with all the detail.
3: Academy Award-winning actress Kate Blanchett has praised the Prince of Wales for being an extraordinary climate leader. The Australian actress worked with William on the Earthshot Prize Council, a panel he founded which seeks technological solutions to the climate crisis. The Hollywood star says he inherited his interest from the King, adding that his dedication is evident in how hands-on he is. Gugu Mbatha-Raw says she's excited for fans to see her new Sky show, Possession. She stars in the thriller, which centres on a British lawyer who's brought to Jamaica to help contest the will of a man whose family earned their money from a plantation.
4: You know, I mean, I remember when I first read the first episode, I was like, wow, this is bold. This is brave. And, you know, I've never seen anything like this that goes between two time periods, that doesn't just look back at the past in a sort of romanticized way, that actually shows the past is in the present.
3: It's out on Sky and Now from tomorrow. Further casting's been revealed for a new series based on Agatha Christie's detective Hercule Poirot. The six-part series will see Edward Blumel play the Belgian detective. He'll be joined by the likes of Riot Women actress Tamsin Gregg and Cold Feet star James Nesbitt. Holly Willoughby has celebrated her 19th wedding anniversary with husband Dan Baldwin by sharing a photo of the couple kissing on Instagram. The TV presenter posted, "Happy anniversary, darling. Love you always." The pair met while working on children's TV in 2004 and married 3 years later.
0: Thank you, Daisy. 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

0: 1964, great memory from the Searchers, a former number one, Needles and Pins. On a Wednesday morning here on Fantasy Radio, sun trying to beam through the studio window now. Lovely, marvellous. Two more arms until the weekend. On the way, we have our news update at 9. And then our mystery hour this morning, taking us way, way back to the days when the whole world was in black and white. And we had a hit parade. That'll give you a clue. That'll give you a clue. There we are. I'm trying to help you. Slight change to the lineup this morning. The mid-morning show for this Wednesday, presented by Simon Cook, covering for the absent Kitty today, through until 12. Then Mike Marnie's here with your packed lunch for a Wednesday, looking at the birthday file. Also, Devizes Diary, some great tunes for you, of course, through until 2. Then Dr. Provis throwing open the surgery doors for a Wednesday afternoon. Some great tunes. And the Wednesday afternoon quiz, the Teaser Grey Sales, until 5. Then Tom will be here to look after you on Drive Time, live from 5. All the latest traffic and travel. Get you home in time for your tea. And he'd love to know what's coming through your surgery hatch this evening. Seriously 70s from 7. Alex Damon here from 9 with the midweek music and sports show. And then to conclude our lineup, as always, Helen will be along with 1 hour of handpicked love songs to welcome you on board the love train.
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0: Starting with the Regent's departure board, it's a very healthy picture this morning for Westbury, Chippenham and Pusey. No reported cancellations, just a couple of trains a minute or three behind time, no major dramas, no major delays. And a reminder of heavily reduced services in operation between Newport South Wales and Cardiff Central. And also the ticket office over in Pusey currently is closed. Looking at traffic sensors around the region, traffic described as pretty light at the moment. Looking good around the town. The queue is very short, moving fairly well on the London Road, either side of Windsor Drive. Again, pretty short, moving well in the centre of Devizes, around South Broome, Nursted Road, Gaines Lane, Escort Street. A little slow on the Bath Road coming in towards Northgate Street and the Nursery. Queuing on Dunkirk Hill at the moment. Further afield, the A350 looking very good. Around Yarnbrook, West Ashton, Stony Gutter, Symington, all looking very good, moving well there. And a similar picture over on the A350 Melksham bypass as well. We'll get more traffic and travel update with Tom on Drive Time from 5.
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0: Between now and 10 o'clock, that shouldn't have been there. Whoops. Proves it's live radio. On the way, we'll have a look into the Devizes diary. And the front pages we've done, we'll have a look at this date in history before the news. When the-

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2: Devizes Lions are running a charity car boot sale this coming Saturday, the 8th of August, at Lower Park Foam over on Wisley Road, Potherton. Access will be signposted from the Cane Hill dual carriageway. Now, this event is weather dependent. Sellers should arrive for 12 noon and buyers from 1 p.m. It's all due to end at 3. Pitches will cost £5 for cars or £10 for vans or trailers. Entry for buyers is £2 per car, so pop along and support Devizes Lions, a not-for-profit organisation, and with the proceeds going back into supporting local causes in and around the town. You can find out more by popping over to their website, deviseslions.org.uk. And also this coming Saturday, Scene Village Fete takes place on the Lye Field from 1 o'clock through until 5. This Saturday, the 8th of August. Fete is a charming celebration of English tradition, offering a fun-filled day for the whole family. Lively activities, entertainment, and also Fantasy Radio will be there running PA throughout the day. Look forward to meeting you there if you can make it. Details on those and many other events available over on Devizes Diary, brought to you by Fantasy Radio. Now, if you're celebrating your birthday today, the 5th of August, a very, very happy birthday to you from all of us here at Fantasy Radio. Have a fantastic day. Some well-known names sharing their birthday with you today include Northern Ireland footballer, all-time leading scorer for Northern Ireland. David Healy celebrates a birthday today. And if you're a viewer of Coronation Street, you know the actor Anthony Cotton celebrates his birthday today. And bassist with Johnny Hates Jazz, Mike Lakito, celebrates today. And from the equestrian world, former Olympian John Whittaker celebrates a birthday today. An Australian singer had a big hit with a Bee Gees composed tune. Samantha Sang celebrates a birthday today. And the Irish music manager, also a judge on X Factor, Louis Walsh, celebrates a birthday today. And if I say to you Penny Warrender, does that name ring any bells? That was Jan Francis' character in Just Good Friends, celebrates her birthday today. The lovely Jan Francis, 79 years of age. Now, a few nuggets you can throw into your conversation later this morning during your coffee break or in the snuggery this evening. On this date in 1975, officials revealed the deadly tree disease Dutch elm was spreading after killing 3 million British trees. On this date in 1962, Nelson Mandela was arrested for incitement and attempting to leave South Africa, subsequently jailed and not released until 1990. On this date in 1957, the comic strip Andy Cap, featuring the flat-capped working chap, made his debut on this date, 1957. And the first transatlantic phone cable was opened by Queen Victoria, greeting the US President James Buchanan on this date in 1858. We go to the news with the birthday girl, Samantha Sang.

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3: and via the Radio Player app. From the Sky News Centre at 9, we're being warned to brace ourselves for what could potentially be the worst harvest in the UK on record. New analysis suggests cereal crops have been hit hard by weeks of hot weather. Production of things like wheat, barley, oats and oilseed are on course to drop by 2.5 million tonnes. Farmer Matt Cully worries about what that could mean for the country.
4: I'm going to lose around £20,000 just on my million wheat crop. If there's less UK wheat for the UK flour millers to use, then that'll suck in more imports, so the, you know, the country is exposed then to more imports and what prices they might come in at.
3: A 35-year-old man's been charged following the death of a 9-year-old girl in Arbroath in Angus early on Monday. Police say the suspect and child were known to each other. Andy Burnham's considering a possible public inquiry into the UK actions of Jeffrey Epstein. It's understood the new Prime Minister's agreed to meet victims of the late paedophile financier. It's reported celebrity blogger Perez Hilton harmed himself at his Miami home during a live stream on TikTok lasting 34 minutes before it was stopped by the social media platform. Comments on the 48-year-old's Instagram page have called the video disturbing and heartbreaking. Several athletes who competed at Glasgow's Commonwealth Games are missing. Police Scotland says they're unaccounted for after failing to take their flights home. It's understood four Ugandan boxers were among them. Our reporter Graham Stothard says the force is working with the Home Office.
5: Athletes have been known to breach their visas to try and continue to stay in the country. So, for example, after the 2018 Commonwealth Games in Australia, 50 competitors illegally stayed in the country. More than 200 claimed asylum.
3: And Northern Ireland's first floating oyster reef has been launched in North Antrim. The initiative is the last stage by the charity Ulster Wildlife to restore the near-extinct native European flat oyster and create healthier seas. That's the latest. I'm Tanya Snuggs.
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0: I'm going to have to be quick on the decks over the next 53 minutes because the songs we're playing are all a bit on the short side from our mystery of this morning. As you've probably gathered, we've gone back a fair way. As I said earlier this morning, for some, it could be a history lesson. For others, it's a trip down memory lane. Getting us underway, you heard there, of course, Cliff Richard, Do You Want to Dance? Not really a strong clue because Cliff Richard's had so many hits in so many years. Could be any one of them, couldn't it, really? But there we are. On the charts this very week in our mystery year. And getting us underway, A Climber. Now, hands up if you remember Louise Cordette. I'm Just a Baby, getting us started for this morning on the mystery hour. A young lady who was on her way to number 13 on the hit parade in our mystery year. If you think you can remember the year, maybe the tunes or one or two of the headlines may nudge a memory or two, if you're around then, of course. You can get involved, 07520 619181, text or WhatsApp. Remember to pop your name on there, please. Or you can email via the website, fantasyradio.co.uk. Have as many goes as you like. And if you weren't around in the mystery year, hopefully you'll enjoy the tunes, a bit of education for you as well. A headline from January of this year, and that the UK weather reports begin to quote temperatures in Celsius as well as Fahrenheit in this year.
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0: Oh, there's a coincidence. Weather-wise today, a cooler day. Still rather warm. The mercury on its way up to 21 Celsius today. There will be areas of cloud, a few showers around this morning before turning dry and increasingly sunny as we head into the afternoon. Tonight will remain dry. There will be largely clear skies throughout, and just the odd patch of cloud, and breezes will ease as well as temperatures fall to around 9 Celsius. And Thursday will continue dry, and after a sunny start, areas of cloud will drift in from the north. There will be some sunny intervals around though, mainly towards the evening as temperatures head towards 22 Celsius tomorrow. Looking very good across Devizes and Midwilts.

just for him, but for many others as well. So headline from this year in January, the UK weather reports began to quote temperatures in Celsius as well as Fahrenheit. February of this year, and the Sunday Times became the first newspaper to print a colour supplement. And the National Economic Development Council had its first meeting in March of this year. Does that help? Any ideas? You can text, you can WhatsApp, or you can email. Have as many goes as you like. Another tune on the hit parade in our mystery year. Hands up if you remember Brian Hyland. Ginny Come Lately. Fantasy Radio on a Wednesday morning.

On the charts, or the hit parade, as it was known back in our mystery year, Brian Hyland, Ginny Come Lately. Very good morning to Lee. Also, a very good morning to Lynn, joining Tina, Claire, and Craig on the list this morning. Well done. Plenty of time to get your name on the list. If you'd like to get involved, you're more than welcome. All the regular details apply, of course. You can text or WhatsApp, or you can email. Now, a climber on the chart this week, climbing up five places. A young man known as Shane Fenton, along with his Fentones. He's been around for quite a while. Bernard Jewelry. You probably know him better as Alvin Stardust. But in our mystery year this morning, on the charts, a Shane Fenton.

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Before the break, we heard from Bobby Darin, a big climber this week on his way up the charts. He would eventually make it to number two with a track called Things. And then we heard from a young man from North Dakota. Enjoyed a fair few hits during our decade. This morning, our mystery air for this Wednesday. Bobby V climbing the charts, a big climber this week. Sharing you. Just a look in the inbox. A very good morning to Cheryl, joining Lee and Lynn, Claire, Tina and Craig. Oh, and morning CJ. No pressure. But Elaine and Paul, beware. Elaine may have some competition with the singing this morning because Craig has volunteered to sing along with the number one song, Top of the Hit Parade, this very week, which we'll play just ahead of the news update at 10 o'clock. So dog start. It may not be Elaine's fault. It could be CJ. A reminder, of course, this morning, no Kitty. Simon Cook looking after your mid-morning show this morning from 10 through until 12. Before then, some great memories from a year gone by. If you're going to go to the cinema this year, some films doing rather well at the box office included That Touch of Mink, Mutiny on the Bounty, and To Kill a Mockingbird. Some films doing well. New programmes making their debut on the telly in this year included Zed Cars, Animal Magic, remember that, brilliant. Police 5 and The Saint, all new programmes. We said goodbye to Messmates, Sir Francis Drake, Supercar and Top Cat coming to an end in this year. Although I'm sure Top Cat will be repeated because I remember that coming through the youth. Oh, yeah. Any idea? You can get involved. You can text or WhatsApp 07520 619181. Pop your name on your text or your WhatsApp, please. Or if it's easier, you can email via the website fantasyradio.co.uk. Up next on the playlist from our hit parade, a young lady who enjoyed a lot of success during this decade. Now a CBE, a young lady from Surrey. The wonderful Petula Clark, stalling at number 14 on the hit parade this week with Ya Ya Twist.

morning at number 14 on the Hit Parade in our mystery year, the lovely Petula Clark, Yaya Twist. And if we give Paul and Elaine 5-10 minutes, I'm sure they can transcribe that into English for us. Wee wee. In our mystery year, Britain's very first legal casino opened in Brighton in this year, and in July another heavy smog developed over London, making the headlines in the summer of our mystery year. And Chippenham by-election, the Conservatives are narrowly re-elected ahead of a challenge from the Liberals in this year. Any idea of the year? We can add your name to the list. Big climber this week, up 14 places, Nat King Cole.

0: voice. From Alabama, Nat King Cole. Reaching his, reaching his peak of number 11 on the charts in our mystery of this morning, on the hit parades it was known. A voice I personally always associate with Christmas, because he's done some really good Christmas tunes. And growing up as a youngster, mum and dad playing those tunes with Nat King Cole just all gelled very, very nicely. So that was Nat King Cole, number 11, reaching his peak this week on the hit parade with Let There Be Love. And one place above him at number 10, also reaching his peak, a novelty record from the late, great Bernard Cribbins.
1: Right, said Fred, both of us together, one each end and steady as we go.

0: Have to leave it, set it on the landing, that's all. You see, the trouble with Fred is he's too hasty. Now, you never get nowhere if you're too hasty.
1: The brilliant Bernard Cribbins, right, said Fred. Oh, hang on a second, bear with. Right, that's okay. I thought we had another guest for the year. Completely irrelevant message. Thank you anyway. Right, that was Bernard Cribbins reaching his peak on the chart this week, or the hit parade this week in our mystery year at number 10, going no higher. And two places above, a young lady also reaching her peak on the hit parade this week at number 8. Had her first number 1 at the very tender age of 14 years of age on the hit parade number 8 this week. Helen Shapiro, Little Miss Lonely. Can you remember the year? Good morning to Merv on the list this morning.

0: grown-up voice.
1: For I love you, I still.
0: For a very young lady from Bethnal Green on the charts. Climbing to a peak of number 8 on the hit parade this week.
1: Little Miss Lonely.
0: Helen Shapiro. Little Miss Lonely. So good morning to Merv joining the list this morning. Another climber.
2: Here comes that feeling again, and it ain't right.
0: Miss Dynamite.

0: A young lady racked up a fair few hits, particularly in this decade. Known to her classmates in Atlanta, Georgia as Brenda Tarpley. We knew her as Brenda Lee. On the way to number five on the Hit Parade this very week.
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1: Oh, don't be too shy.
0: You're not a marvellous.
2: On his way to two weeks at number one on the Hit Parade. Now, Mr. Year for this Wednesday morning, a very, very young Wendy Richard, MBE. Probably known better as Miss Shirley Brahms on Are You Being Served? And, of course, Pauline Fowler on EastEnders. She was a secretary at the time that was recorded. Mike Sarn, Come Outside, climbing the Hit Parade this week. Now, I did say at the start of the mystery hour, this could be a history lesson for one or two of you of a certain age, and that applies to young Jonathan joining us over in Rhodes this morning, having a go at the... I wouldn't expect you to get this, Jonathan, because you are just a puppy, really, just a youngster. These tunes going way, way back. But to be fair, you are fairly close. Another classic... The backing band, of course, of Buddy Holly on their own here.
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1: As sweet as you
0: the crickets don't ever change. No higher than number 5 on the hit parade in our mystery year. Good morning to Lynn, who says, that Mike Sarn tune, Come Outside, is bringing back memories of Portland Bill. And the jukebox there, threepence a tune. That's bringing back some memories. Brilliant. Another tune's going to bring back a memory for one or two of you. Joe Brown, A Picture of You on the hit parade.

0: Joe Brown without his brothers on the Hit Parade this week in our mystery hit, Picture of You. The year that Andrew started his apprenticeship as an electrician. And Panda Crossings were introduced in London, where the complex sequences of pulsating and flashing lights caused confusion amongst drivers and pedestrians. Didn't go well. And a great memory from the year.
1: It was a moonlit night in old Mexico.
0: Pat Boone.
1: I walked alone between some old adobe haciendas. Suddenly, I heard the plaintive cry of a young Mexican girl.

0: Another climber on the hit parade this week. Bit of fun with Pat Boone.
1: Speedy Gonzales.
0: Speedy Gonzales.
1: How come you leave me all alone?
0: Good morning to Paul and Lane, joining Andrew, Merv, CJ, Cheryl,
2: Tequila,
0: Lee, Lynn, Claire, Tina and Craig. Getting our ears spot on this morning. One more tune before we reveal the year. A tune that spent 2 weeks at the top of the hit parade.

0: Penultimate tune for our mystery hour for this Wednesday morning. Ray Charles, Can't Stop Loving You. Had spent 2 weeks on top of the hit parade in our mystery year. Mrs. W getting it very, very tight this morning, just in the nick of time. Joining Paul and Lane en Francais, Andrew started his electrical apprenticeship in this year. Well done to Merv and to CJ, who's going to sing along, by the way, to the number one song. Cheryl, Lee, Lynn, Claire, Tina and Greg.
1: To live in memory.
0: Brilliant memories.
1: Of the lonesome time.
0: From Hit Parade for this morning.
1: Sing the song.
0: Sing the song. In tune, please. We've been listening to hits and headlines from 1962 in this hour. I'm a prep to the news at 10. This week's number one, second week of 7 at the top of the pile.
1: Of dreams
0: for Frank Ifield. Into the news at 10. And then this morning we've got Simon Cook looking after the mid-morning programme for you after the news. Covering for Kitty up until 12.
2: Remember you.
0: 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Catch you tomorrow. Bye.
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5: 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Centre at 10. Total output for crops used in bread, beer, breakfast cereals and livestock feed is projected to drop to 19.5 million tonnes this year. The UK is on course to experience its worst harvest on record following the recent dry and very hot weather. A man's been charged in connection with the death of a 9-year-old girl in Angus. She was found seriously injured at an industrial estate in Arbroath just after midnight on Monday. New guidance on toilets, changing rooms and other single-sex spaces comes into force today. It says facilities designated for men or women should be used according to biological sex. Some trans rights groups say the advice has exclusionary core, but Maya Fulstater from Charity Sex Matters rejects that criticism.
6: It explains how service providers can provide single-sex services, and it also says how transgender people's rights are protected, which means where you have a separate sex facility, it's often helpful to have a unisex option.
5: A man accused of killing a Scottish woman and disposing of her body in a suitcase has arrived at a court in Athens. 38-year-old Elizabeth Jane Ross was discovered by a homeless man in a derelict building in the Greek capital last month. The under-fire head of FIFA will meet other senior leaders from the organisation for crisis talks in Morocco later. Gianni Infantino has been widely criticised for now scrap plans to sell off stakes in the World Cup. Sky Sports News' Kavar Solikull says the meeting could be a chance for colleagues to tell the president it's over.
7: Like a prime minister who is losing power, who's on his way out of number 10. People are coming out, issuing letters, issuing statements, saying we've lost support in you, we're resigning. I think this is the football equivalent of that.
5: And Mo Salah has been photographed in the Trabzonspor kit. The Egyptian is expected to sign for the Turkish side. That's the latest. I'm Tanya Snuggs.
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0: and Shout to the Top. 6 minutes past ten, so a very good morning to you. I'm Simon Cook, in for Kitty for the next 2 hours. Many thanks to Mr. Barnes for a fabulous breakfast show, as always. Barnsley, of course, back on your radio this evening between 7 and 9 with his Seriously 70s, or back here again tomorrow morning with the breakfast show. The mystery year, did you manage to work it out? I was 1 year out. I thought it was 1963, but no, it was 62. Anyway, that is a very long time before I was born, so that's my excuse and I'm sticking to it.
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0: Well, you might be pleased to know that it is going to feel a bit cooler today, but still a warm day. Any showers will clear to leave a dry and sunny afternoon. Maximum temperature tomorrow of 22 degrees. Tonight will remain mostly dry and clear, and a minimum temperature down to 13 degrees, which is much better for sleeping, isn't it? Tomorrow will continue dry with patchy cloud and sunny spells. So yeah, will be nice if you're heading off to the market, and it will feel warm in the sunshine. Maximum temperature tomorrow of 22 degrees. You're up to date on Fantasy Radio. It's 8 minutes past 10. So it is Simon in doing my very best impression of Kitty for the next 2 hours. I was practicing in front of the mirror last night, so I'm hoping that I'm going to do a very good impression.

I will give you a bit of a warning. I think I might start a bit of an argument across Devizes and Wiltshire this morning. Men are apparently more polite than women. Oh dear, I think it might have already started. I'll tell you more about that next after Holly Humberstone's latest one. This is White Noise on Fantasy. It's right.

brilliant song there from Holly Humberstone. It's called White Noise on Fantasy Radio. It's 12 minutes past 10, Wednesday morning, 5th of August today. Simon here doing my best impression of Kitty for the next couple of hours. Now, I must warn you about this because I think this is going to cause an argument across Devizes and Mid Wiltshire today. Apparently, according to researchers, and we must always believe what these researchers tell us, apparently they have discovered that British men can come across as more polite than women. And it's all down to one little word. The word mate. So have a think about it. You know, men say cheers, mate. Thanks, mate. Sorry, mate. After you, mate. You know, it's basically the Swiss army of the English language, isn't it? And, well, you can use it as well, even if you've forgotten someone's name or you've accidentally walked into them or you just need a favour. But let's be honest, the tone of

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0: paradise. I don't know about green, green grass. My grass looks a bit like a desert at the moment. Mind you, I was walking around yesterday and I noticed that several lawns are nice and green. You can tell those who are still regularly watering their lawns, can't you? 10:22 on Wednesday morning, Simon here, doing my best impression of Kitty until midday today. And yes, I have started a debate talking about men being more polite than women. Apparently, researchers have discovered that British men can come across as more polite than women. And it might be down to the one word, mate. Now, this has started a debate because Andrew doesn't like being called mate, especially by a stranger. Andrew says that he hates it when he's in a shop and a male shop assistant calls him mate. And Andrew says in his head he thinks, I'm not your mate. So yes, I've definitely started a bit of a debate on this. But what do you think? Interesting to hear from the ladies this morning. Do you think men are more polite than women? 07520 619181, on the text or WhatsApp or fantasyradio.co.uk. And please don't throw any shoes at the radio.
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That's The Script and their new song, Man in the Arena. Tickets are on sale now for their UK tour. They're going to be touring across the UK in November. Now, today is National Underwear Day. So if you're wearing your favourite pants, make sure you wear them with pride. And if you haven't put them on yet, well, just nip off and do that now. 10:27 on Wednesday morning, 5th of August today. Simon in for Kitty until midday. It's Mike Marley on the radio after me with your packed lunch for Wednesday. And here's Hall & Oates from back in the 80s and Out of Touch on Fantasy.

most commercially successful musical duos of all time there, Daryl Hall and John Oates. From 1984, Out of Touch on Fantasy Radio. It's 10:30. Thank you for listening this morning. Do hope your Wednesday starting off okay. Got a bit of sunshine now. It's going to be a nice day. It is going to feel slightly cooler, which I don't know about you, but I'm quite pleased about. Maximum temperature today of around about 22 degrees. There's another weather update for you just after the news at 11. And yes, you can do this today if you want to. I think we've been doing it most days, haven't we? Here's Travis. This is Walking in the Sun on Fantasy.

Travis and Walking in the Sun. Now, I've got a bit of a debate running this morning. Are men more polite than women? According to research, they are. Angie's got one in for the men here. Thank you. Angie says that she doesn't think men can be as horrible towards each other as women can be. So, Angie says, yes, in her opinion, men are more polite. What do you think about this? 07520 619181, fantasyradio.co.uk. You can use the contact page on the website. Do you know what? I feel like having a bit of a dance along to this one. Here's Bee Gees and Night Fever.

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Creedence Clearwater Revival and Down on the Corner. Good morning to Tina. Thank you for your message. And hello to Alan. Now, Alan says, regarding the conversation this morning about men being more polite than women, Alan thinks that men are more polite. This is partly due to his school motto, manners maketh man. But also sometimes men probably are just taking a step back, and that's where the politeness happens. Interesting that. What do you think about this? We haven't heard from any ladies on this. We heard from Angie, but not on support of ladies being more polite than men. So what do you think about this? 07520 619181, or through the website fantasyradio.co.uk. Are men more polite than women? Alan's asked for a request this morning. I've been down in the vaults. I've found this one covered in dust. End of the Line by the Travelling Wilburys. 10:44 on Wednesday morning.

That's for Alan. Travelling Wilburys and End of the Line. Good morning to Jim S, who sent in a message via WhatsApp and said, don't forget there's an eclipse of the sun later today. I hate to disappoint you, Jim, but it's next week, the 12th. But that is on a Wednesday. And instead of that, I'll play you this one. Delta Goodrum's new song. This is called Eclipse on Fantasy Radio.

Randy Staton and Young Hearts Run Free. Good morning, Simon, from the sunny foothills of the French Pyrenees. Oh, yes, I'm just imagining that now. That comes from Elaine. Elaine says, on the subject of politeness, a couple of months back, she celebrated her birthday and also on the same day as Fantasy Radio's breakfast show presenter. Yes, we know that person, don't we? Now, Elaine says that he kindly wished her happy birthday and added, being a gentleman, he said, I won't give away your age, and it followed by the song When I'm 64 by the Beatles. So you can make your own mind up on that one, I guess. Thanks for your message, Elaine. Have a lovely day over there in the French Pyrenees. Right, it's coming up to 11. Thank you for listening this morning. It is Simon in for Kitty, doing my very best impression of Kitty this morning. Yeah, do you think I'm sounding a bit like her? Maybe not. But anyway, I'm here with you until midday. Kitty back with you again next Wednesday. Coming up after 12, it is, of course, Mike Marney here with your Wednesday packed lunch on Fantasy Radio. So stay tuned for Mike. It's Neil on your radio for the afternoon show between 2 and 5 with some more quiz questions for you to think about. And then it's Tom with Drive Time from 5. So Tanya's got your news next at 11. Everything we need to know about this morning is on the way after Black. And this is Wonderful Life on Fantasy Radio.

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4: 97 FM. Centre at 11. Total output for crops used in bread, beer, breakfast cereals and livestock feed is projected to drop to 19.5 million tonnes this year. The UK's on course to experience its worst harvest on record following the exceptionally dry recent weather conditions. Farmer Matt Cully is concerned.
5: I'm going to lose around £20,000 just on my milling wheat crop. If there's less UK wheat for the UK flour millers to use, then that'll suck in more imports, so the country is exposed then to more imports and what prices they might come in at.
4: A man's appeared in a Greek court to deny murdering a Scottish woman whose body was found in a suitcase in Athens. Elizabeth Jane Ross, who was 38, was discovered in a derelict building in the capital last month. The 26-year-old suspect denies killing her but admits moving the body. At least 17 people have been killed and 44 injured in the latest Russian attacks targeting the Kyiv region. Ukraine's president claims lives could have been saved if the country had access to air defense systems like missile interceptors. It's understood Number 10 is not actively considering launching a public inquiry into Jeffrey Epstein's activities in the UK. That's despite suggestions from two justice ministers that the Prime Minister is looking into it. Gianni Infantino's future as FIFA president will come under further scrutiny today when he meets with senior members of staff. A number of member organisations have called for new leadership following Infantino's failed plans to sell off stakes in the World Cup. Former FIFA communications director Guido Tognoni says forcing him out may not solve all the problems.
6: Pressure is very strong, but it didn't destroy yet Infantino. That is not the candidate yet, and this is one of the challenges of the challengers.
4: And Ted Lasso star Juno Temple has revealed she's married her partner Michal Szymanski. The pair met on season 2 of The Hit Football Show. And that's the latest. I'm Tanya Snuggs.
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1: 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And I'll play this one for Elon Musk, who's going to crash land his rocket into the moon today. I've no idea why. Here's Gloria Gaynor.

0: story again there, how high the moon. So apparently a SpaceX rocket smashed into the moon just after 7:30 this morning. After a year drifting through space, the craft is supposed to have created a new crater on the moon. Do we know why? Was he just feeling bored and thought, you know what, I'm going to send a rocket up to crash into the moon? Yeah, I'm not sure really what he planned to achieve from that, but there we go. That's Elon Musk for you. It's 6 minutes past 11. Simon here, in for Kitty, with the mid-morning show for Wednesday through until midday today.
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0: So it looks like the sun is playing hide and seek today. It was there a few moments ago, but it's disappeared at the moment behind the clouds. It will feel cooler though, but still rather warm in the sunshine. Any showers will soon clear to leave a dry day and a maximum temperature of 22 degrees. Now tonight will remain dry and mostly clear. Minimum temperature down to 13 degrees, which is much better for sleeping, isn't it? Tomorrow, if you're heading off to the market, you can expect a dry day, patchy cloud and sunny spells, and feeling warm in the sun with a maximum temperature tomorrow of 22 degrees. 7 minutes past 11, you're up to date on Fantasy Radio.

I'm with you until midday. Then it's Mike Marley with Wednesday's packed lunch between 12 and 2. Just ahead of Neil with your afternoon show between 2 and 5. Here's the Jacksons and Blame It on the Boogie.

the Jacksons and Blame It on the Boogie. Alan says perhaps Elon Musk couldn't afford the fuel for the return journey. That's why he had to crash his rocket into the moon. I don't think he's short of money, do you? But it's a good thought, though. 10 past 11. Wednesday morning, 5th of August today. Thank you for listening. Simon here with you through until midday. Sitting in for Kitty. Kitty back with you again next Wednesday. Now, have you ever thought about volunteering at a local theatre? Well, if you have, the Wharf Theatre in Couch Lane here in Devizes is looking for friendly volunteers to join its front of house team. There are a variety of roles available, including working behind the bar, serving refreshments, helping in the box office, or even becoming a duty manager. So if you would like to volunteer at the Wharf and get involved there, have a chat to a member of staff at the theatre or email foh@wharftheatre.co.uk to find out more. You can read more community notices on the website at fantasyradio.co.uk. Head up to the top of the website and you'll see a link that says community. Click on there and you can see lots of other community notices. This is Haircut 100's new song. It's Come Back to Me on Fantasy.

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0: from Rick Astley. Raindrops. I think we could all do with a few of those, couldn't we? Certainly my lawn could do with some.
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0: Well, if you're looking for something to do this coming weekend, the Wiltshire Game and Country Fair is back at the beautiful Bowood Estate. That's on Saturday the 8th and Sunday the 9th of August from 10am until 6pm each day. It is a great family day out. It's packed with country sports, displays, activities and entertainment for all ages. It's a firm favourite since 2007. The fair returns to the stunning grounds of Bowood for another fantastic weekend. Now, tickets are £25 per adult, £24 for the over 65s and £8 for the under 16s. Now there's an NHS blood donor session taking place next Tuesday. That's the 11th of August. It's right here in the Corn Exchange. Donations are strictly by appointment only. Now you must have registered before you can attend a blood donor session. 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So make your appointment and you can turn up there on Tuesday to the blood donor session. 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We can also upload details of your event as well. It's 11:21 now, Wednesday morning. Simon in for Kissy until midday. Then it's Mike Marnie with Wednesday's packed lunch between midday and 2. Neil Provis back on your radio this afternoon between 2 and 5 with your afternoon show, including those quiz questions. And then it's Tom with Drive Time between 5 and 7. And of course, Barnsley back on your radio this evening with Seriously 70s. Here's Shapeshifters and Lola's theme.

So how are you going to wind down tonight? 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I'll have a whole hour of love songs to share with you. 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So get yourself comfy and kick back and relax. 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

from back in the 80s, The Blow Monkeys, and it doesn't have to be this way. 11:30, Simon in for Kitty until midday. And here's the brand new song now from Mumford & Sons. They're going to be touring across the US and Canada later this year. This one's Lover of the Light. Then

Clanks and Substitute from back in the 70s. Don't forget, if you like songs from that fabulous decade for music, Barnes is here tonight between 7 and 9 with Seriously 70s, 2 hours of great tunes from the 1970s. Thanks for listening today. It is Simon here in for Kitty through until midday. Mike Marley takes over after me with your packed lunch for Wednesday. Now, did you know that we have just recently opened a web shop here at Fantasy Radio where you can go online and purchase Fantasy Radio merchandise? 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Coming up to 11:40, here's the Zootons.

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Simon in for Kitty. Mike Marnie on your radio with your packed lunch after midday. Now, Niall Horan is getting ready for his dinner party tour live across the UK and Europe starting in September. And I'm sure he'll be singing this one. It's his latest, Dinner Party, on Fantasy Radio.

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1: Tim Gallagher and Dancing Feet on Fantasy Radio. Well, that's about it. I've done 2 hours impression of Kitty, who will be back on your radio again next Wednesday. Have a great day. Coming up next after midday, it is Mike Marney with Wednesday's Packed Lunch through until 2. Neil's here with his quiz questions and the afternoon show between 2 and 5. And Tom here with the drive time between 5 and 7. And then it's Barnsley back on your radio with his Seriously 70s this evening between 7 and 9. Enjoy the rest of your Wednesday. Latest news with Tanya is next for us at midday. She's going to keep us up to date with everything that's happening on this Wednesday lunchtime. And the last one from me, taking us up to midday, Sam Fender. This is People Watching on Fantasy Radio.

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4: Sky News Centre at midday. Total output for crops used in beer, bread, breakfast cereals and livestock feed is projected to drop to 19.5 million tonnes this year. The UK's on course to experience its worst harvest on record following exceptionally dry conditions. All of Wales and half of England were plunged into drought last month. His Green Party leader, Zach Polanski.
5: We are facing the biggest threat to this country since the Second World War. Extreme weather is now the new normal. We face a threat to our food and water security. The scenes we have seen play out on our TV screens are, frankly, apocalyptic.
4: A legal challenge brought by the families of six more babies allegedly harmed by serial killer nurse Lucy Letby has failed. They had hoped she'd face further action, but an extensive review has upheld a ruling in January not to bring more charges. A man's appeared in court in Greece, accused of murdering a Scottish woman whose body was found in a suitcase in Athens. The 26-year-old suspect denies killing Elizabeth Jane Ross, but admits moving her body. A man's been charged after being arrested near Donald Trump's golf course in Los Angeles. Authorities say a 38-year-old was detained at the site with ammunition in his pocket and a loaded gun in his vehicle. Several athletes who competed at Glasgow's Commonwealth Games are missing. Police Scotland say they're unaccounted for after failing to take their flights home. It's understood four Ugandan boxers are among them. Our reporter Graham Stothard says the force is working with the Home Office.
6: Athletes have been known to breach their visas to try and continue to stay in the country. So, for example, after the 2018 Commonwealth Games in Australia, 50 competitors illegally stayed in the country, more than 200 claimed asylum.
4: And it's claimed millions of doses of pet flea treatment are unnecessarily being applied each year, potentially damaging the environment. A Lords committee is calling for a restriction of the products. That's the latest. I'm...
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5 minutes past 12, Natalie Imbruglia kicking off today's show. Welcome to today's show. Thank you very much indeed to Simon for the last couple of hours. Simon standing in for Kitty. This is Wednesday's packed lunch. It is 6 minutes past 12. It is therefore Wednesday afternoon. And it's therefore officially the second half of the week. In today's show, we have got our usual four birthday shout-outs. This week, they are going out to a one-man band, to a one-hit wonder, to one of the world's most famous Sheffield United fans, and to a woman whose name looks like a typo. As usual, if you've got a song you'd like me to play for you, if it's your birthday, give me a call on Devizes 730555. Or you can text or WhatsApp on 07520619181. 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Press that and you can send an email right through to me here in the studio. Right, we've got the weather coming up, and that's coming up after Chaka Khan and Snoop Dogg.

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5: Well, it's going to be another dry day today with plenty of sunshine, but a brisk westerly wind is going to help make it feel a little bit fresher. Maximum temperature today of 22. Tonight, there might be a possibility of a couple of showers overnight. The breeze also will be easing with clearer skies towards dawn. Minimum temperature tonight of 13. Tomorrow, another largely dry day with plenty of sunshine. Temperatures around average, that'll make a nice change, won't it? Maximum temperature of 22 tomorrow. And the weekend remaining dry and bright on Friday and Saturday, with temperatures rising a little bit, but a risk of some showers on Sunday. The garden needs it, folks.
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0: Meatloaf, Dead Ringer for Love, going out to Neil, who WhatsApped earlier on 07520619181, ask for that. 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
0: There is a charity cricket match this Sunday in Cote because Bishop's Cannings Cricket Club are playing a team from the MCC at their ground in Spaniels Bridge Road in Cote. It's from 11:30 a.m. until late afternoon or early evenings, 45 overs per side, and it's raising money for Macmillan Cancer Support Nurses with cash donations welcome on the day. There'll be a variety of food and drink on sale at the ground. Friends, family and dogs are all very welcome to celebrate a special day of cricket, and feel free to take along a picnic blanket or chair. That's the charity cricket match at Bishop's Cannings Cricket Club on Sunday. It starts at 11:30. There is an NHS blood donor session on Tuesday right here in the Corn Exchange. 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
0: Right, it is 28 minutes past 12. You're listening to Wednesday's Packed Lunch with me, Mike Marley. And it's time for our first birthday shout-out of the day. It's going out to Charlie XCX, who was 34 on Sunday. Born 2nd of August 1992 in Cambridge. Her real name's Charlotte Aitchison. She's currently, of course, number one with the album Music, Fashion, Film, which came out on the 24th of July and which was downloaded 10.5 million times on the first day on Spotify alone. She's also headlining both the Reading Festival and the Leeds Festivals this summer. If you want to go and see her, tickets available from the usual sources. Happy birthday, Charlie.

Happy birthday, Charlie XCX, for Sunday. She was 34 on Sunday. And it's the first of our birthday shout-outs on the show. And we've got another one between now and 1 o'clock going out to Ian Browdy of the Lightning Seeds.

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Brooke Coombe. Tears Won't Lie. Brilliant, brilliant Scottish singer-songwriter. She's actually playing Boardmasters today, and then she's embarking on a sort of sporadic tour of the whole of the UK throughout the autumn and into the winter. All the details are at her website or at the usual ticket-selling websites. Right, it's 12:15, and it's time for our second birthday shout-out of the day. And it's going out to Ian Browdy of the Lightning Seeds. He was 68 years old yesterday, born 4th of August 1958 in Liverpool. And the Lightning Seeds were actually a one-man band in the studio. He played all of the instruments, as well as writing all the songs, and acting as producer as well. And he didn't actually get a band together or a touring band together until 1994. Now, I'm not going to play you Three Lions because football, frankly, isn't coming home after that performance in the semi-final. But what I am going to do is play you a Lightning Seeds song from 1992, which is also greatly associated with football, as it was used as the background music to Goal of the Month on Match of the Day for about 20 years after it came out. Although it was actually written about Ian Brodie's newborn son, whose name was

and I'll be giving you some tour dates for Lightning Seeds, which now features young Riley Brody along with his dad, coming up after we've heard from them, The Life of Riley.

Happy birthday, Ian Brody. 68 years old yesterday. They're doing a UK arena tour, the Lightning Seeds, which are now, of course, features young Riley Brody on lead guitar. You can get all the details from most of the ticket websites. Nearest one to us is Plymouth Arena on 3rd of November, and perhaps the Birmingham one on Friday the 13th of November. Great band to see live. I saw them, must be the best part of 30 years ago. Really superb on stage. 10 minutes to one. 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This is The Verve.

0: could do a hearing some good old tunes, you know, songs everybody knows the words to. Wonder what's being played on the radio at the moment.
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0: Hey, it's Barnsley. I like Barnsley. I've been listening to him on the radio for years, but I don't want to hear new songs today. If only I had a time machine, I could go back and hear all those songs I used to listen to years ago again.
2: Now then, come over here. Look at this.
0: Who are you?
2: You realise that what I'm about to do is going to be appallingly dangerous.
0: What are you going to do?
2: Now, here comes the tricky part. You see this? Well, this is the time setting. That's critical to a billionth part of a nanosecond. You see?
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0: I've gone back in time. I'm not too sure about these platform shoes I'm wearing. And the flares don't look very good either. Hang on a minute. That was Barnsley. How long time have I been on the radio?
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5: And Barnsley himself is on this evening at 7 o'clock. Seriously 70s with Barnes. With Mark Barnes. And before that, we've got Drive Time with Tom Dawson at 5 o'clock. And taking over from me in an hour's time is the afternoon show with Neil Provis. It's 4 minutes to 1. Taking us up to the news, here's a bit of Coldplay.

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4: Centre at 1. The Green Party claims we're facing a threat to our food security, as experts predict we could see the worst harvest on record this year because of the recent extreme weather. A drought was declared across all of Wales and half of England last month. Martin Lines from the Nature Friendly Farming Network says the summer's been a real kick in the teeth for crops.
5: Some of it's too dry, some of it's too high amount of protein, so we can't make the bread that people and biscuits people want, so it might end up in animal feed. And the barley we grow to make beer and whiskey, and that hasn't got the specification as well. So we can't just rely on other nations to import that product because they're also being affected.
4: A body's been recovered in the search for a 13-year-old boy who got into difficulty off the East Yorkshire coast. Police received reports of concern for safety near the South Promenade area of Hornsey last night. Serial killer nurse Lucy Letby won't face further criminal charges. A legal challenge brought by the families of six more babies allegedly harmed by the 36-year-old has failed, following an extensive review by an independent prosecutor. Several athletes are unaccounted for following Glasgow's Commonwealth Games. Police Scotland's working with the Home Office after some failed to board their flights home. The under-fire head of FIFA will meet other senior leaders from the organisation for crisis talks in Morocco later. Gianni Infantino's been widely criticised for now scrapped plans to sell off stakes in the World Cup. Davies says he wouldn't be surprised if Infantino resigned, even though support could still come.
6: The South Americans, the Africans, and from some of the key Asian elements of the so-called FIFA family. Having said that, I don't think he will want to be humiliated. Frankly, he's been humiliated enough.
4: And Spider-Man Brand New Day has earned $1 billion at the global box office in just 6 days. It's become the second fastest movie of all time to reach that milestone. That's the latest. I'm Tom.
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1: It's 6 minutes past one. That was the Pointer Sisters kicking off the second half of the show with Dare Me. And we've got the weather coming up after you two.

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2: Well, it's going to be another dry day today with plenty of sunshine, but a brisk westerly wind will make it feel a little bit fresher. Maximum temperature today of 22. Tonight, a few showers overnight potentially, and the breeze will ease off, however, minimum temperature tonight of 13. Tomorrow, another dry day with plenty of sunshine. Temperatures around average, which will make a nice change. Maximum temperature of 22. And the outlook for Friday, Saturday and Sunday, it will remain dry and bright on Friday and Saturday with temperatures increasing, but at a risk of some showers on Sunday. Well, the garden needs it, folks, doesn't it?
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2: Coming up between now and 2 o'clock, we've got lots of good music for you. We've also got birthday shout-outs going out to Donna Lewis and to Joe Elliott of Def Leppard.

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0: 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And maybe one or two you hoped you'd never hear again. 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
1: 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This is Wednesday's Packed Lunch with Mike Marnie. And we've got a birthday shout-out to Joe Elliott of Def Leppard coming right up after this.

Belinda Carlisle, Leave a Light On. Right, it is 26 minutes past 1 o'clock, and it's time for our next birthday shout out of the show. And it's going out to Joe Elliott of Def Leppard, who was 67 years old on Saturday. Born 1st of August 1959 in Sheffield, he formed Def Leppard 50 years ago this month in the summer of 1976, the other great big long hot summer that we had. He was just 17, of course, at the time, if you've probably worked that out, if you're good at maths. And they went on to have a fairly slow start as part of the new wave of British heavy metal, but they suddenly went absolutely global. And in the succeeding half century, they've sold over 100 million records. This is from their million-selling album, Hysteria, released in 1987, and it was their biggest-selling single in the UK. Happy birthday, Joe.

0: Def Leppard. Animals. Going out to Joe Elliott, our birthday boy, who was 67 years old on Saturday. And that was their biggest selling single in the UK. Do you want to know how long it took them to record that song? Go on, have a guess. It took them 2.5 years because they kept on coming back to it. They weren't happy with this, they weren't happy with that. And eventually, I think the producer just said, guys, just sit down and record it. And it's a good job they did. It's worth every minute of those 2.5 years.
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0: And we've got another birthday shout-out coming up to Donna Lewis between now and 2 o'clock.

Eternal, featuring BB Winans. I want to be the only one. Right, it's 25 minutes to 2 o'clock here on Fantasy Radio. And I'm going to give you, I'm going to squeeze in another birthday shout out now. And it is going out to Donna Lewis, who will be 53 years old tomorrow. Now, who on earth is Donna Lewis, you might ask yourself? Well, you may not remember the name, but you will certainly know the song. This one came out in 1996. It was a huge, huge hit, but she, I'm afraid, never followed it up. But happy birthday anyway, Donna. See you.

0: Donna Lewis. I Will Love You Always and Forever. She's 53 years old tomorrow. Do you know that song spent 9 consecutive weeks at number 2 in the American charts? It was kept off the number 1 spot by the Macarena.
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0: What on earth were you thinking, Americans? Richie Kay, regular listener, has just WhatsApped. He's listening to the show whilst flying over Jordan. Great to hear from you, Richie. Hope you're having a great flight. 21 minutes to 2, and I'm not sure what the time is in Jordan.

The Cult, She Sells Sanctuary. Going out to Mr. and Mrs. Richie K, currently flying over Jordan. They've got 3 hours to go until they reach Abu Dhabi. And Richie just WhatsApp back and said it's currently 3:42 p.m.

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0: There's Bob, and there's Joni, there's Jackson and Neil. There's Lennon, there's Bowie and the Dan made of steel. There's Stevie and Marvin, Bill Withers and Sly, America Eagle, CSN and Y. There's Purple and Zeppelin, there's Free, and there's Todd. There's Poco, Renaissance, Al Stewart and Rod. There's Focus, Santana, there's the Winter Boys too. There's Skinner, the Allmans, the Doobies and Loon. There's Bruce and there's Floyd, there's Nils and the Stones. I play them all from the music I own. The show is Bob Lawrence's album collection. Saturday night here from 8 till 11.
1: And a brilliant show it is. 8 minutes to two. Neil Provis is in the studio, ladies and gentlemen. He's taking over at 2 o'clock to take you through the afternoon.

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1: That's it for me. Thank you very, very much for joining me today. Thank you very much for your company. I'm leaving you in the very good hands of Neil Probert, who's going to take you through to... What time are you on till today, Neil?
2: 5 o'clock
1: he's going to take you through to. It's only a short shift by Neil's standards. I'm leaving you with Dire Straits. I will see you all next Wednesday. Have a fantastic week.

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5: Sky News Centre at 2. The family of a 9-year-old who died after being found with serious injuries at an industrial estate in Arbroath have described her as absolutely incredible. A 35-year-old man's due in court in connection with the death of Minnie Merriman. The UK is on course to experience its worst harvest on record. Farmers are expected to produce 19.5 million tonnes of cereals and oilseeds used in things like bread, beer and livestock feed this year. That would be 300,000 tonnes less than 2020's record low yield. It follows exceptionally dry conditions, sparking huge wildfires across Europe. Green Party leader Zach Polanski says he's sounding the alarm.
6: We are facing the biggest threat to this country since the Second World War. Extreme weather is now the new normal. We face a threat to our food and water security.
5: A body's been recovered in the search for a 13-year-old boy who got into difficulty in the sea off the East Yorkshire coast. The alarm was raised in Hornsey yesterday evening. Disciplinary action against the police officer who fatally shot Chris Carber in South London has been dropped. A jury had already cleared him of murder over the incident in 2022. Gianni Infantino's holding crisis talks with key FIFA staff in Morocco today as he fights to save his job. Pressure on the head of world football increased after development chief Arsene Wenger distanced himself from a failed private investment plan. Our reporter Kaveh Solokol says the meeting could be a chance for colleagues to tell the president it's over.
7: Like a prime minister who is losing power, who's on his way out of number 10. People are coming out, issuing letters, issuing statements, saying we've lost support in you, we're resigning. I think this is the football equivalent of that.
5: And a fleet of self-driving cars to be used by Uber in London has been granted minicab licences. Some of the 100,000 people who expressed interest in robo-taxis will be offered rides later this summer. That's the latest. I'm Cam Hall.
8: Cheers, Cam. Thank you very much. Big thanks to Mike, as always.
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8: Good afternoon. Here we go then for Wednesday afternoon. Big thanks to Mike. He's been on the treadmill this morning, so he's got an easy afternoon. Unless the wife gives him a list of jobs to do when he gets home. Welcome to Wednesday afternoon here at Fantasy Radio. Neil with you right the way through until 5 o'clock. All the usual stuff and some top tunes as always. Your choice of tunage. Get in touch via the email, the text, the WhatsApp or on the phone. They're all working. And we'll get you tuned on the turntable this afternoon.

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0: 21 degrees out there at the moment, a brisk westerly wind developing, which will make your health feel a little fresher. Still feeling warm, could get up another a degree to 22 this afternoon. Tonight, a few showers continuing overnight, especially in the west of the region. Breeze also gradually easing overnight. Clearer skies towards the east of the region, minimum temperature down to 13. Largely dry day for Thursday, plenty of sunshine, although a few showers may continue throughout the morning towards the west of the region. Temperatures around average, 22 is the top temperature tomorrow. And for the weekend, remaining dry and bright on Friday and Saturday, with temperatures also increasing. Small risk of some showers on Sunday, but staying dry and warm for most. As your forecast, another update, as always, just after 3.

Born to Be Alive at 11 after 2, Wednesday afternoon. Now then, there's been a mixed response to a trial booking system being introduced at 6 household recycling centres across Wiltshire. From the 14th of September, people will need to book an appointment at 6 of the 10 recycling centres in the county. Council leaders hope the move will cut queuing times and encourage more people to use the site. Some residents say the scheme is utter madness, and they have never had any issues with long queues. Depends how long the queue is. So, Council Chief says the pilot would look into whether booking can help reduce queuing, improve the experience and minimise disruption for nearby communities and businesses. Council Leader Ian Thorne says the authority has heard concerns among older people not keen on queuing. A booking system may well provide more time for elderly people to be helped in terms of dropping items off into containers. And often the first come first serve system can be quite aggressive and can be quite unpleasant too, which puts some people off too. He said they will be using feedback from the trial to help with future decisions. Looking at the feedback from residents, that's really critical in terms of what is working and what hasn't worked. I'll be looking at whether there are new people coming to the recycling centres that wouldn't normally have come, or perhaps are coming more frequently. Talking to staff at each of the recycling centres in terms of how they found the process. And many have been voicing concerns. According to Brian Matthew, MP for Devizes, has had enough of constituents get in touch to write formal letters to the council saying he believes the trial will create more problems than it solves. Dean Bennett, who lives in Melksham, said the plan is utter madness. He has had much trouble getting in and out of the tip in the town when using it this year, saying it didn't seem like it warranted appointments. So no trouble there. Meanwhile, Devizes resident Jake Davies said he remembers booking over the pandemic and has no issues with it. Saves some of the queuing as well. And on a bad day, you can be waiting up to 45 minutes. Indeed, you can. It's mad, isn't it, these days? The trial, which is happening, Devizes, Lower Compton, Melksham, Purton, the other side of Swindon there, Salisbury and Stanton St Quinton. While people will need a slot to visit these centres from the 14th of September, the online booking system on the council website will not open until the 8th of September. Those who cannot book or use the online service can call the council's rubbish and recycling line. Slots are up to 30 minutes in advance, and up to 1 week will be bookable there, and some same day spaces too. The council said the plans were to review the slot lengths as part of the trial. Opening hours permits and types of waste people can bring will not be affected. So just take the lot there. So that's what's going on with the household recycling centres. In Devizes, Lower Compton, Melksham, Purton, Salisbury and Stanton St Quinton. A clothing charity has helped save thousands of brand new coats, fleeces and other garments from going to landfill by removing company branding and donating them to people in need. Dressability in Swindon said demand for its clothing rebranding project has grown rapidly with more than 1,000 items now altered and distributed every year. Initially, the clothing was donated to organisations in Swindon and Wiltshire, but growing volumes mean items are now being sent as far away as Liverpool and Ukraine. They say we get a brand new coat, for example, that can be worth up to £100, and people in need, such as the homeless, can benefit, according to manager Sharon Toombs. One charity that benefits from the Swindon Night Show

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5: Better get a tune on this afternoon for Tina. One of her favourites. Barry Blue. Dancing on a Saturday night at 2:23. Our Wednesday afternoon quiz on the way just after 3:00.

Barry Blue, dancing on a Saturday night. Or if you're listening this morning, mid-morning, in for Kitty. Good to hear Simon on the radio this morning, back on for Wednesday morning. Nice to hear Simon on. Bless him.

good tune. Phil Collins, In the Air Tonight. A tune on the way for Craig. Afternoon, Craig. And afternoon to you, dear listener. And also all the businesses listening in the shops around devices. Hello. Now, One Show presenter Alex Jones says she was too scared as a young girl to admit she wanted to work in television. Broadcaster 49 now said growing up in Carmarthenshire, she had never believed such a career would be possible. She says when she was a little girl growing up in South Wales, I thought I'd like to be a presenter, but I was too scared to say anything because nobody in South Wales became broadcasters, especially not on national television. Alex, who has been hosting the BBC's flagship magazine show since 2010, was fired from two jobs in TV before getting her first break at 21. Recalling a day when she presented from Windsor Castle, she said, I really thought about that little girl that day and thought that I can't believe this is what I now do for a job. She graduated from TV researcher to presenter for BBC's first digital channel, BBC Choice, and then went on to present for the Welsh language channel S4C. One Show celebrates 20 years on air this month with a week of special programmes. Nice girl. Alex and co-host Roman Kemp will lead coverage in the studio, while there will also be segments from across Wales, Scotland, England and Northern Ireland as some of the show's memorable stories are revisited. Alex believes the show has continued to be a success because of its variety. She said it's nice for the audience to switch on at 7 p.m. and see these guests from the latest blockbuster side by side with a beautiful Nature VT or the 500-word writing competition. Its appeal is wide because of the variety of the content. Content being rich and a show that is crafted so carefully. I think it'll always have a place because it's really a solid place to start the evening. Says Alex, bless her.

Afternoon to Lynn, who's sent us a playlist this afternoon to get me magnifying glass out, but won't read them. Thank you for them. She says, afternoon, chatterbox. And the Patio Boys are on. Working in Bratton today. As you do. Hi, guys. Hope all's well with you. Busy working in the heat. The Patio Boy says, any chance of some Yazoo? Nobody's Diary? I should think so. Then we got a tune for Craig, some Dolly Parton.

Nobody's Diary for the Patio Boys this afternoon. Working in Bran. Can you see the white horse, guys? Go and give it a coat of paint while you're up there, please. Brighten up. This one for Craig, Dolly Parton.

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6: Now, this year's harvest could be the worst on record as farmers warn exceptionally dry spring and summers could lead to something called shrinkflation in the UK supermarkets. Careful where you say that. England and Wales saw their driest July since records began 190 years ago, according to the Met Office. The Energy and Climate Intelligence Unit think tank says the UK's cereals and oilseed harvest could be 2.5 million tonnes less than earlier forecasts. Tim O'Malley, the chairman of Nationwide Produce, says it was as bad as it's ever been, and that shoppers were likely to see higher prices for smaller vegetables in supermarkets. The harvest of barley, oats and rapeseed, which are used in beer, breakfast cereals and vegetable oils, is estimated to drop to just 19.5 million tonnes, the worst since records began in 1984. That is compared with the previous low of 19.8 million tonnes in 2020 and would cost farmers £390 million in lost revenue. The crops are also used for feeding livestock, making them crucial across most of the food chain, of course. Supermarkets will do everything they can, they say, to keep prices where they are, but added eventually they will probably have to come up and increase the price, particularly if they have to start importing. Grocers are already bringing in more products from abroad because of the poor conditions at home. We are importing, did you know, broccoli, iceberg lettuce from Spain at this time of year, which in August is unheard of, they say. And they reckon there's going to be more of that, unfortunately. And we've only had a bit of rain, haven't we? Nothing much to speak about. Afternoon to CJ. Some great suggestions there, we'll get them on. Up next, tune for Lynn.
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0: Blueberry Hill.
1: Fats Domino, Blueberry Hill. Or as Lynn calls it, Silbury Hill. One of her grand's favourites. Good one. 10 minutes to three already. Cadbury has been long the undisputed king of chocolate in Britain. But recently, the iconic brand feels as divisive as Marmite, with many fans boycotting dairy milk over its palm oil and coconut content. The confectioner recently shut down rumours that it doesn't add enough cocoa to its products to be classed as real chocolate. But it's done little to appeal people to it. And as a review of some of the company's Christmas 2026 products, don't mention that word, has only sparked further backlash. The Smash Bauble is a hollow chocolate ball containing chocolate buttons, and the latter is essential as a Sofigel Biscoff-filled cream egg. Both are available to buy online now at Cadbury Gifts, and they're expected to hit the supermarket shelves very soon. Yeah, about time they add some Christmas stuff in. People were outraged with this item as they found there was hardly any buttons inside the bauble, branding it as a rip-off. And some wish Cadbury had filled the product with some chocolate snowballs instead. Would have been more festive. Although not everyone was upset over the Cadbury treats. Some saying, absolute genius.

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A little request. Could you do a little shout-out for us, they said? That the internet lines are down at South Broom Surgery at the moment, so we're only able to take emergency calls at the moment. So if you're trying to contact South Broom Surgery at the moment, their internet lines are down at the moment, and only able to take emergency calls at the moment, so be aware of that. Thank you for that. I'm sure they'll let us know when everything's restored. So, Safe Brain Surgery here in Devizes. Internet lines down at the moment, so no interaction there, but emergency call still taking place. 6 minutes away from 3 o'clock now. Shania. Nope.

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2: Not too bad down on the 303 Amesbury and past Stonehenge this afternoon. Traffic seems to be running to normal conditions. The B3086 High Street in Shooton is closed both ways due to water main work on the A360 between Salisbury Road and Highfield Rise. In Devizes, roadworks on Nursteed Road, just by Eastleigh Road there, the junction there. Escort Street, Gaines Lane and New Park Street, rather busy this afternoon. Roadworks continue at the bottom of Cane Hill there at the Scene Crossroads, heading up towards Scene Hill on the junction with Bath Road. No great issues around Melksham, though there are some roadworks on Beanacre Road there, just at the junction with Bath Road, and also at Shaw on the 365 at Shaw Hill. Bradford and Avon, rather busy from Froome Road, heading through town on Market Street, Mason's Lane and Winsley Road. And in Trowbridge, Bradley Road, County Way, all rather busy. And some heavy traffic from the West Ashton Crossroads back up towards Semington. Now then, we head towards the 3 o'clock news.

when we come back. Tune's on the way then for CJ, Craig, Jane and Rachel, and Lynn. And a little recap from Seth Broom Surgery, saying that the internet lines at the moment are down and are only able to take emergency calls.

0: Couple of birthdays today. Samantha Sang, Australian singer, had a massive hit with Emotion in 1978. She celebrates 75th birthday today. And Louis Walsh, music manager, judge on X Factor, or was. He's 74 today. Hang on in there, back in 2 minutes with more top tunes and a quiz for you. Don't go anywhere.
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6: 97FM. From the Sky News Centre at 3, a woman's been arrested after four people were stabbed in Covent Garden in London. Four men aged between 34 and 52 were found with wounds at around 12:30 this afternoon. A 47-year-old suspect is being questioned. Farmers say the extreme heat this summer has been completely brutal, with the UK on course to see the worst harvest on record. Yields of cereal and oilseed crops used in things like bread and animal feed are expected to drop by 2.5 million tonnes, costing the sector £390 million. Tom Lancaster from the Energy and Climate Intelligence Unit says growers are at breaking point.
7: Farmers, they're used to dealing with weather, they're used to good years and bad years, but three bad years in a row, particularly when crop prices are quite low and input prices are so high as a result of the Iran war, that's just a combination of factors that is incredibly hard to deal with.
6: A 35-year-old man's expected in court following the death of a 9-year-old girl who was found seriously injured in Arbroath. Minnie Merriman is believed to be from West Yorkshire and her family's understood to have been in the area camping. The police officer who shot dead Chris Carver in South London in 2022 won't face disciplinary action over his death. A jury had already charged Sergeant Martin Blake of murder. Sorry, cleared him of murder. Several athletes who competed at Glasgow's Commonwealth Games are missing. Police Scotland says they're unaccounted for after failing to take their flights home. It's understood four Ugandan boxers are among them. Our correspondent Graham Stottard says the force is working with the Home Office.
8: Athletes have been known to breach their visas to try and continue to stay in the country. So, for example, after the 2018 Commonwealth Games in Australia, 50 competitors illegally stayed in the country. More than 200 claimed asylum.
6: And Liverpool legend Mo Salah's been photographed in Trabzonspor kit ahead of signing for the Turkish team. The Egyptian left Liverpool before the World Cup. That's the latest. I'm Cam Hall.
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0: 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I'm Alive for Rachel this afternoon. Have they finished?
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0: 3:06, a brisk westerly wind developing this afternoon, which will help make things feel a little fresher, but still feeling warm in the strong sunshine. Maximum 22 this afternoon. Tonight, a few showers continuing overnight, especially in the west of the region. And the breeze also gradually easing overnight. Clear skies towards the east of the region with a minimum of 13. Another largely dry day for Thursday, plenty of sunshine, although a few showers may continue throughout the morning towards the west of the region. Temperatures tomorrow around average, maximum 22. And from Friday through to Sunday, remaining dry and bright on Friday and Saturday, with temperatures also increasing. A risk of some showers on Sunday, but staying dry and warm for most. Another update with Tom just after 5. 97 FM. Fantasy Radio. Afternoon to CJ. After some Johnny H. Jazz. 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

Johnny H. Jazz and Shattered Dreams. Time for our quiz. 3:10, Wednesday afternoon. Have a go at these three. Answers as always just before the 4 o'clock news. We'll tell you these slowly. Here they come then. Question one, which chemical element is also known as quicksilver? Which chemical element is also known as quicksilver? Question two, which character from the Greek mythology died after falling in love with his own reflection? Which character from Greek mythology died after falling in love with his own reflection? And question three. According to legend, newborn babies are said to be delivered by which bird? One more time. Which chemical element is known as quicksilver? Question two, which character from Greek mythology died after falling in love with his own reflection? And question three, according to legend, newborn babies are said to be delivered by which bird? 07520 61 91 81 on the text.

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2: 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What a matey.
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18 after 3, Wednesday afternoon. A big good afternoon to Stephen Val. And to Elaine and Paul, listening in for the foothills of the French Pyrenees, just in from shopping. And air conditioning is bliss. Thanks for tuning in, Elaine and Paul. Good to hear from you. Glad you got the shopping done. Okay, little recap on our quiz questions. Here they come again. As Tina had to pop to the bathroom and missed them. How rude. Question one. Which chemical element is also known as quicksilver? Which chemical element is also known as quicksilver? Question two. Which character from the Greek mythology died after falling in love with his own reflection? And question three. According to legend, newborn babies are said to be delivered by which bird? If you want to have a go, 07520 6191 81 on the text and the WhatsApp. fantasyradio.co.uk via the website or on the phone devices 730555. And Tom marks to Lynn saying that she only had to ask Mrs. Google for one of them. The answers. So far, so we've got Lynn Craig, Torpin 6, afternoon to Torpin 6, and all the gang at Very Vain there. Rachel and Jane and Doggy Molly getting involved this afternoon. Stephen Val, Elaine and Paul, and afternoon to Lawrence as well. Hope Bev had a lovely birthday. Where's my walnut cake, by the way? My slice. Hasn't appeared here in the studio. Lawrence and Bev getting 2 out of 3. Question 2, not a clue, says Lawrence. No doubt lounging about on the sofa this afternoon. Too hot to do any painting. Some Spencer Davis Group now. Update for you at 3:30. In the meantime, keep on running.

Spencer Davis Group, but Keep On Running. Exactly 3:24. There are lots of messages coming in. Thank you for getting in touch this afternoon. Lauren says, as the house was full yesterday with all the family for Bev's birthday and all evening, couldn't get rid of them. Sadly, all the cakes disappeared, so no walnut cake for me then. Never mind. Put us down for a piece next year, please. Hi to Joanne and Murphy the doggy. Hello, Murphy. You're absolutely right, Murphy and Joanne. 3 out of 3. Well done.

So, a little recap on our quiz questions. Which chemical element is known as the Quicksilver? Question two, which character from the Greek mythology died after falling in love with his own reflection? And according to legend, newborn babies are said to be delivered by which bird?

popular Wiltshire White Horse is set to get an upgrade as part of a major ongoing project. National Grid scheme to remove 13 electricity pylons from the North Wessex Down National Landscape north of Devizes still remains ongoing. Representatives gave a presentation to Devizes Town Councillors back last month, updating them on the progress of the work, which will see a 4.6 kilometre stretch of overhead electricity lines replaced by underground cables running from Roundway Hill to the bridge in on Horton Road. And it's been confirmed that as part of the project's legacy, National Grid will help the town's council to rechalk Devizes' Millennium White Horse on Roundway Down. And I should think so too. The Patio Boys could do that on the way home. Bit of an upgrade. Any good with rechalking, boys?

Now then, we've got CJ in with 2 out of 3. Question 2, not quite right. Tina's in after heading back from the bathroom and missing the questions, getting top marks. Well done, Tina. And good morning to Stumpy in St. Louis. Said, I'll catch the quiz when you repeat it later. He's a busy boy. So, Stumpy, morning to you over there in St. Louis. About an 8 hours difference over there, I think. He's just getting up, getting ready for work. Or he could be at it already, you never know. An early start. Now then, Tina's got a joke for us. Tina says, how did the hamburger introduce his girlfriend? Think about it. Meet Patty.

very funny. If you can beat that on this Wednesday afternoon, if you want to have a go, let's have them. Worst Joke Wednesday. Steely Dan, though.

0: So I must say hello to doggies this afternoon, Murphy and Gus. Are you right, doggies? Got to include them.
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0: And this afternoon, it's David.
3: Arsenal have agreed a fee of £75 million with Newcastle for Bruno Guimaraes. The Newcastle captain has been given permission to travel for talks and a medical. The Brazilian international has been with Newcastle at a training camp in Spain. He'd already told the club his wish is to join the champions. Mo Salah has been photographed in the Trabzonspor kit ahead of signing for the Turkish team. The Egyptian is a free agent after leaving Liverpool. Hull City are closing in on Tromso midfielder Jens Jatterdal with a £10 million deal agreed. Gianni Infantino is holding crisis talks with key FIFA staff today in Morocco as he fights to save his job. The pressure on the head of world football has increased after development chief Arsene Wenger distanced himself from the president's failed private investment plan. Other FIFA bosses expressed regret. Sky Sports News' Kaveh Solokol says the meeting could be a chance for colleagues to tell the president it's over.
4: Like a prime minister who is losing power, who's on his way out of number 10. People are coming out, issuing letters, issuing statements, saying we've lost support in you, we're resigning. I think this is the football equivalent of that.
3: Ben Stokes believes cricket has an embedded drinking culture, but the internationally retired player denies the England team has a problem despite several alcohol-related incidents. The former Test captain tells For the Love of Cricket podcast the sport and booze go hand in hand.
5: The game has gone more professional. One thing that I think has just stayed within cricket is its relationship with alcohol. Club cricket, and then it works its way up. So for people who think that the English cricket team has a green culture, say no. I would just say cricket has culture that is associated with alcohol.
3: World number one Aryna Sabalenka returned to action with a straight sets win over Japanese qualifier Miyuka Uchijima in Toronto. The Belarusian had been on holiday after poor performances at Wimbledon and the French Open. Carlos Alcaraz has pulled out of the Cincinnati Open due to start later this month as his potential defence of the US Open is put in further doubt, while Jack Draper was briefly in tears as the Brit suffered defeat on his return from injury, going down in three sets against Frenchman Terence Atman.
0: Thank you, sir. Another update with Tom just after five on Wednesday's Drive Time. Tune for Jane now. 24 to 4.
6: Hello.
0: Hello.
6: Hello.

Beastie Brothers, All For A Reason, at 20 to 4. A cattle complex larger than a supermarket has been given the go-ahead despite more than 2,000 objections. Bodmin Livestock Limited, the owner of Weir Farm in Potter near Devizes here, has applied to Wiltshire Council for permission to build two large sheds to house hundreds of cattle. Council officers said the proposal would deliver significant economic and agricultural benefits and would support the long-term sustainability of the established farming business. Ooh, we'll see what goes on there. Right, 20 to 4 already. Yes, and now then, we have Lynn, Craig, Torbin 6, Rachel and Jane, Stephen, Val, Elaine and Paul, Tina, all getting correct answers. Lawrence has 2 out of 3, same goes for CJ, both failing on question 2. Now, the questions are, which chemical element is also known as quicksilver? That's question 1. Question 2, which character from Greek mythology died after falling in love with his own reflection? And question 3, and according to legend, newborn babies are said to be delivered by which bird? Talking of birds, Elaine says she's just sent us a photo of storks on the church in the French Pyrenees in the neighbouring village yesterday. Very nice, thank you for that. And she said, am I the only person, as we were talking about electricity a few moments ago, that actually likes pylons? Pylon was the first word I ever spoke. Nothing to do with mum and dad. Not mum and dad. Didn't say that word at all. The first word I said was pylons. That was a bit of a shock, wasn't it?

0: That was her current word.
1: Get it? Why don't you get back into bed? Why don't you get back into bed?
2: Why don't you get back into bed? Reasons to be cheerful. Part three.
3: One, two, three.
2: Summer Buddy Holly, the working folly, could golly me smolly, and boats. 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

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Going on 40, no electric shocks. The juice of the carrot, the smile of the parrot, a little drop of claret, anything that works. Elvis and Scotty, days when I ain't spotty, sitting on the potty, curing smallpox. Reasons to be cheerful, part three. Reasons to be cheerful, part three. Reasons to be cheerful, part three. Reasons to be cheerful. One.

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Part three. Health service classes, gigolos and brasses, round or skinny buttons. Take your mum to Paris, lighting up the chalice, Wee Willie Harris. Bantu, Stephen Biko, listening to Rico, Harpo, Groucho, Chico. Cheddar, cheese and pickle, the Vincent motorcycle, slap and tickle. Woody Allen, Dali, Dimitri and Pasquale, Bala Bala Bala and Valari. Sunday nights to study, phoning up a buddy, being in my nuddy.

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6: 12 minutes to four now.

last chance to have a go at our quiz. Lots of correct answers. Thank you for joining in this afternoon. Question one, which chemical element is known as Quicksilver? Question two, which character from the Greek mythology died after falling in love with his own reflection? And question three, according to legend, no-born babies are said to be delivered by which bird? Got about 5 minutes to get your answers in. Now, a little recap on the issues at Southbury Surgery this afternoon. No Intellect 9s there at the moment, so they are down and only able to take emergency calls at the moment, so just be aware of that. Now, Southbroom 100 is looking for stories, known first as Southbroom School, now as Devizes School. September 26 marks 100 years of children being given an education in Southbroom House. They'll be celebrating their birthday in the autumn and are looking for people to have tell their tale around the school's rich history. If you've got a story, get in touch with the current school to help them approach this milestone. And Park Yoga is back, starting at 9:30 in Hillworth Park every Sunday morning, running through till the 3rd of September. Great way to try yoga for the first time. Take yourself along a yoga mat or a towel or a blanket, anything like that will do. And you don't have to take part in the whole thing. You can have a rest when you wish. How about that? How nice is that?

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0: Don Henley and the Boys of Summer. Talking of summer and heat. Greetings to Richie K and Leah, who are an hour away at the moment from Abu Dhabi.
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0: Temperature currently there, says Richie K, 46 degrees. Now then, back in the UK, traffic congestion on the 303 eastbound and past Stonehenge. About a 10-minute wait to get through those queues on the 303 this afternoon. In Devizes, some traffic on Nursteed Road, just by the Eastleigh Road junction there, causing a few problems. Windsor Drive still busy with the roadworks heading towards London Road Junction. Bit of traffic in Southbourne Road and Nursteed Road, just by the Green 2. Escort Street, Gaines Lane and New Park Street, and Bath Road, rather busy heading up into town via the nursery and the junction with Dunkirk Hill. Melksham busy on the Bean Acre Road with roadworks just by the Bath Road. Shaw has roadworks there on the 365 Shaw Hill. And busy round Trowbridge this afternoon. This one's for Richie K and Leah. Olé! Hot, 46 degrees.
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just before the 4 o'clock news, let's give you the answers to our quiz part one. More on the way after 4. We asked you question one, which chemical element is known as quicksilver? And we're looking for mercury. Question two, which character from the Greek mythology died after falling in love with his own reflection? Narcissus. And question three, according to legend, newborn babies are said to be delivered by which bird? A stork. Lynn Craig, Torben Six, Rachel and Jane, Tina Stumpy, Stephen Val, Elaine and Paul, and Joanne and Murphy.

0: back to the final hour of Wednesday's afternoon show. After the news, more quiz questions. Hang on in there.
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5: Sky News Centre at 4. A 47-year-old woman's been arrested after four men were stabbed in central London. Police say a pair of scissors have been recovered from the scene in Covent Garden. Two of the injured men remain in hospital while the other pair have been discharged. A man's been remanded into custody after appearing in court charged with the murder of a 9-year-old girl in Arbroath. Minnie Merriman was found at an industrial estate with serious injuries on Monday. Christopher Rice didn't enter pleas. The police marksman who shot dead Chris Carber will not face disciplinary proceedings. A jury previously cleared Martin Blake of murdering the 24-year-old when officers tried to stop his car in South London in 2022. The watchdog has dropped its case after the government changed regulations earlier this year around police use of force. Campaigners call it a disgrace, but the country's top officer, Commissioner Sir Mark Rowley, welcomes the move.
6: It is unacceptable that if you're prepared to run towards danger, that you should have your life turned upside down for years and years of unacceptable scrutiny in a process that should take weeks, not years.
5: There's a warning Britain's facing its worst harvest on record because of the hot and dry weather. It's feared cereal and oilseed yields could be 2.5 million tonnes less this year. John Swinney's rejected criticism from former boss Nicola Sturgeon after the SNP lost seats in May's Scottish Parliament election. In her memoir, she says the campaign lacked vision and big picture thinking. Here's the current First Minister's response.
7: Well, I think it's important that people express their views. We live in a democracy and we've got to hear from people about their views. But I think the important conclusion that comes from the election is that the SNP won comprehensively, commandingly, and I'm delighted to have my own mandate to make sure I improve the lives of the people of Scotland.
5: And Europe's Football League said it'll oppose any plans to expand FIFA's competitions without a reform to its governance, under fire president Gianni Infantino's holding crisis talks. That's the latest. I'm Cam Hall.
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0: 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Summer holiday fun for all the family. There's routes for all ages and lots to see, including farm animals, tractors, machinery. There'll also be farm and wildlife quizzes. Fresh farm foods, drinks, ice cream. 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

And a wedding fair is being held in the Community Hub, New Road in Bromham, on Sunday the 15th of November. They would love local businesses to be involved and have a store at the event as well. If you'd like to be involved too, further information and booking details are available through bromhamhub.org. And one more. The Wharf Theatre here in Devizes needs more front of house staff. Looking for more volunteers to work in the bar and on refreshments in the box office, as well as a duty manager. If this at all interests you, talk to a member of staff at the theatre or email foh@wharftheatre.co.uk.

Elaine over there in the French Pyrenees have set off the village hounds, having a go at singing along to the Rubettes. Good job we can't hear you from here. You'll have to get them a set of headphones, Elaine. Stick that on them. They won't hear you then. No doubt, nothing wrong with your singing, Elaine. Can't be any worse than Les Dawson playing the piano, eh? 9 minutes past four, Wednesday afternoon. More quiz questions on the way. 46 degrees for Richie Kay and Leah, an hour away from Abu Dhabi. Donna Summer now.

afternoon to Paul and the gang. Tune up next for you. Donna Summer. Hot stuff. There's some more quiz questions for you and a joke from Tina on the way. This one's worse than the last one. First of all, let's get through these quiz questions. Question one. Which London thoroughfare are known for its high concentration of private medical clinics? Which London thoroughfare is known for its high concentration of private medical clinics? Question two. Tina knows this. What is the name of the Spanish drink traditionally made by mixing red wine, fruit, and brandy?

the Spanish drink traditionally made by mixing red wine, fruit, and brandy. And question three. What is the name of the Minnesota estate that was the home and recording studio of the musician Prince? Nothing difficult. According to Craig. Which London thoroughfare is known for its high concentration of private medical clinics? Question two. What is the name of the Spanish drink traditionally made by mixing red wine, fruit, and brandy? And question three. What is the name of the Minnesota estate that was the home and recording studio of musician Prince? Craig's in already. Oh, well done, matey. Who sends him a copy of my questions? Or more to the point, the answers. Okay, 14 minutes past four. Tina says, I was walking down the street the other day when this bloke threw some milk and cheese at me. I thought, how dare he? All about devices, the music of your life. Taxi for Tina. Radio, 97 FM. For Paul and the gang, some Beatles.

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2: On the traffic sensors this evening, it's quite busy right across town, actually. Coming into town on the London Road is busy, or following that through onto Escort Street, Gaines Lane and New Park Street, both busy in both directions. A bit of stuff at the junction with Dunkirk Hill as well, and busy along by the Nursery this evening. Marketplace not looking too bad. South Broom Road, a little bit of stuff there to be aware of, but Nursteed Road not looking too bad out of town. A little bit of stuff up to the South Broom Road roundabout. Elsewhere in the county, High Street both ways is closed at Shrewton due to water main work between the A360 Salisbury Road and Highfield Rise. That continues way into August. There's some delays on the A303 this afternoon with people having a goosey gander at Stonehenge, I'm sure. Average speed of 10 miles an hour there, blimey. A361 at Little Horton, temporary traffic lights due to telecoms work between Horton Road and Bishop's Cannings. Wick Lane in Devizes, temporary traffic lights there due to electricity work on Wick Lane, both ways from Pans Lane. On the trains this evening, no major issues reported so far, just a couple of minutes of delays, so just be aware of that if you're picking anybody up, nothing major. But anything else, we'll pass on the message, if you let us know. Hope you're doing okay this evening. It's Tom here until 7 o'clock this evening with Wednesday's Drive Time Show. Slightly different competition for you this evening. We're still doing the Wednesday Evening Supper Club. Thank you for your entries so far. But the Beat the Backwards intro is our new feature into August. It's the first little snippet of a well-known tune from the Fantasy Radio Record Library. Record Library, what am I talking about? But we've reversed it. So your challenge is to try and identify the tune this evening. What's this?

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I guess it is a bit mean only playing it once. We'll give it another spin, another few spins between now and 7 o'clock this evening.

There goes Bertie Higgins. Sailing away to Key Largo on Fantasy Radio at 25 past five, Wednesday afternoon. Good evening to Stumpy and to Brian. They've got the right answer on the Beat the Backwards intro competition this evening. And in the supper club, Jonesy has been in touch. Good to hear from you, matey. Cuban prawn salad. Cuban prawn pasta with salad. Even better. No good just having the salad. You've got to have the pasta. Again, Neil is hoping for some pizza. And Tina's got tandoori chicken, salad and new potatoes lined up. Sounding very tasty. If you'd like to be in touch with what you've got lined up for tea this evening, 07520 619181 81, or in touch via the website at fantasyradio.co.uk. I will give you another reminder of the Beat the Backwards intro very shortly. After this, from a couple of years ago, from Earth, Wind and Fire. Earth, Live and Neutral, of course. 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

Earth, Wind and Fire on Fantasy Radio and Sign On. The top story is at 5:30. Reform UK says that it beggars belief that Kemi Badenoch has hired a former neo-Nazi to advise her on National Conservative Party policy. Joshua Bonehill Payne, who was previously convicted of anti-Semitism, has withdrawn his candidacy from local elections in Somerset this year. A 35-year-old man has appeared in court charged with the murder of following the death of a 9-year-old girl found injured in Arbroath. Minnie Merriman from West Yorkshire was discovered just after midnight on Monday. Two men are still receiving treatment for injuries that are said not to be life-changing or threatening after they were stabbed in central London. Two others who were also injured in Covent Garden have been released from hospital. One woman has been arrested. The police watchdog has confirmed that the marksman who fatally shot Chris Cabba will not face disciplinary proceedings. Martin Blake shot the 24-year-old in South London in 2022 after police tried to stop his car. And finally for now, a crisis meeting of FIFA's top brass called by the beleaguered president is currently underway in the Moroccan capital. European football leagues issued a statement earlier criticising Gianni Infantino's now abandoned plans to sell stakes in the World Cup. And a little bit closer to home, in the headlines, a huge beef factory has been given the go-ahead despite the risk of unacceptable odour. There's an update on £100,000 plans to reopen a long-closed Wiltshire play park. And there's anger at a Wiltshire tip booking system that's reaching boiling point. More details in those stories and other stuff in the News Centre on our website, fantasyradio.co.uk. 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

suggestion from Lady K of this parish. Tea this evening is chicken, ham and leek pie with assorted green vegetables and mashed potatoes. Very nice.

0: Ronan McKeating and Life is a Roller Coaster on Fantasy Radio. 24 minutes to 6 on a Wednesday evening. 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
0: And with a roundup of the afternoon sports news, here's Lawrence Mora.
3: Celtic manager Martin O'Neill is in hospital after undergoing what the club is calling a small procedure. There are no further details of the 74-year-old's operation, and he is expected to be released in the next day or two. He signed a one-year deal in June to become the permanent manager after two interim spells last season, which ended with a Premiership and Scottish Cup double. Now, legendary Portuguese winger Luis Figo has called FIFA president Gianni Infantino deceitful and cravenly self-interested. He is the latest high-profile figure to pile pressure on the world governing body's leader in the aftermath of the failed World Cup sell-off plan. Infantino is holding crunch talks with senior FIFA management in Morocco today. Mohamed Salah has been mobbed by fans on his arrival in Turkey to sign for Trabzonspor. The Liverpool legend emerged at Istanbul Airport wearing the club's colours and is undergoing a medical. He left Anfield at the end of last season following 9 years on Merseyside. Chelsea's Mikhailo Mudrić has made his first appearance for 20 months after a suspension for a positive doping test ended. The Ukraine international came on as a second-half sub in a friendly against Juventus in Hong Kong. Newcastle looks set to be losing their captain to Premier League champions Arsenal. A £75 million deal has been agreed for Bruno Guimarães. The Brazilian is the third big money departure from Tyneside this summer after Sandro Tonali's move to Spurs and Anthony Gordon left for Barcelona. Former manager Steve Bruce says his old club are in a state of turmoil.
4: It would be nice to see a little bit of clarity from Newcastle to come out and say this is what we're doing and blah, blah, blah. But it's difficult when you lose your best players. And of course, their remit was, by 2030, they're going to try and win the Premier League. You're never going to win the Premier League if you're going to sell your best players.
3: Manchester United have appointed Eva Olid as their new women's manager. She signed a two-year deal with the option of a further 12 months. The former Hearts boss replaces Mark Skinner, who left his role earlier this week.
0: Thanks, Lawrence. 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In the news centre,

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2: The traffic sensors this evening showing some busy stuff on New Park Street in both directions, also coming into town on the London Road. You probably know that because you might well be stuck in it. But if you're heading out, just be aware. Marketplace seems to be moving okay. Things not too bad on South Rim Road up to that roundabout, but you are, of course, contending with everything on Gaines Lane. All looking good across town, though, traffic-wise. Nothing out of the ordinary. Just be aware of over in Shrewton this evening, the High Street is closed both ways there due to some water main work taking place. We've still got delays of up to 9 minutes on the A303 westbound. People gawking at Stonehenge. Is that the right word? Yeah, let's go with that. And on the A4 London Road over in Marlborough, queuing traffic there just before the town centre, about 10 minutes through that stretch. And on the A361 at Little Horton, temporary traffic lights due to telecoms work taking place there. And here in town, Wick Lane in Devizes, temporary traffic lights continue there too. On the trains this evening, the 1735 is delayed from Taunton at Chippenham. If you're picking somebody up, just be aware of that. Things in Pewsey and Westbury, no major issues there.

It's Wednesday's Drive Time. Tom here until 7 o'clock, taking care of things in the supper club this evening. Evening to Jonesy with his Cuban prawn pasta and salad. Neil's hoping for a pizza. And Tina's got tandoori chicken. What have you got lined up this evening?

0: 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Small Town Boy on Fantasy Radio from May of 1984. Wednesday evening, Fantasy Radio at 11 minutes to 6. Who's this then?
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0: Always a good listen with Andy. In the meantime, on this Wednesday evening, we're doing our Backwards Beat the Intro competition. Very easy, I reckon. Well, I've got the answer right in front of me. But a couple of good suggestions already from Brian and from Stumpy. Can you identify this tune? A couple of listeners have suggested that they're struggling with this one. So pin back your luggles and tell me what this is, please.

It's tricky, isn't it? It's almost like somebody's playing it in the wrong direction. If you think you know the answer, though, 07520 61 91 81, or get in touch via the website at fantasyradio.co.uk.

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2: If you like it 70s, don't forget Barnsley's back on your wireless from 7 o'clock this evening. In the meantime, on Thursday the 6th of August, that's tomorrow, in Bratton Jubilee Hall. Between 7 and 9, there's a new book launch taking place. Join local author Joanna Float for the launch of her brand new historical novel, The Lumberjills Under Suspicion, set in the forests during the Second World War. A little bit closer to home on Friday, from 7.30 till 9, there's a chance to relax and hang out after a long week for all of secondary school age. Session is in the upstairs youth room at the Sheep Street Baptist Church, where the youth have created the Glow Room. With couches, pool, table tennis and video games, you can sit and chat to others or join in some of the activities. And of course, don't forget, on this coming Saturday, the 8th of August, the Scene Village Fete takes place on the live field. The fete is a charming celebration of English tradition, offering a fun-filled day out for the whole family. This classic summer event brings the community together with lively activities, entertainment and quintessentially British charm, as well as the other attractions. Fantasy Radio will be there too, broadcasting live from the event. Looking forward to seeing there on Saturday. That all opens up from 1 o'clock. Would you look at the time? It's nearly 6 o'clock.

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5: Sky News Centre at 6. A prospective Conservative councillor with past convictions for anti-Semitic abuse says he'll no longer stand in elections next year. Jewish groups had criticised Joshua Bonehill Payne's election and refused an invitation to discuss their concerns with him. Yesterday, party leader Kemi Badenoch defended making him a candidate.
6: He is someone who has shown contrition for his crimes, has been rehabilitated and is spending every day working to solve the very problem which he knew he had caused previously. He's going up and down the country training people, and the Conservative Party believes in second chances.
5: Well, Reform UK says it beggars belief that Mr. Bonehill Payne will now advise the Tories on radicalisation. A 35-year-old man's appeared in court charged with murder following the death of a 9-year-old girl found injured in Arbroath. Minnie Merriman from West Yorkshire was discovered just after midnight on Monday. Two men are still receiving treatment for injuries that are said not to be life-changing or threatening after they were stabbed in central London. Two others hurt in Covent Garden have been released from hospital. One woman's been arrested. The police watchdog has confirmed the marksman who fatally shot Chris Carber will not face disciplinary proceedings. Martin Blake shot the 24-year-old in South London in 2022. Farmers say the extreme heat this summer has been completely brutal, with the UK on course to see the worst harvest on record. Yields of cereal and oilseed crops used in things like bread are expected to drop by 2.5 million tonnes. Tom Lancaster from the Energy and Climate Intelligence Unit says growers are at breaking point.
7: Farmers, they're used to dealing with weather, they're used to good years and bad years, but three bad years in a row, particularly when crop prices are quite low and input prices are so high as a result of the Iran war, that's just a combination of factors that is incredibly hard to deal with.
5: And Celtic manager Martin O'Neill is in hospital. It's after he undergone what the club's called a small procedure. That's the latest. I'm Cam Hall.

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0: Fratelli's and Chelsea Dagger on Fantasy Radio at 6:05. Welcome to hour two of Wednesday evening's Drive Time show. Hello, it's Tom here until 7 o'clock.
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0: Certainly feeling a little bit cooler this afternoon, which is welcome for some. A few showers continuing overnight, especially in the west of our region. The breeze also gradually easing overnight with the clearer skies towards the east. Tonight's minimum temperature 12 degrees. For Thursday, another largely dry day with plenty of sunshine, although a few showers might continue through the morning towards the southwest. Temperatures around average with some light winds, and we'll see a top temperature of 20 degrees. For the next few days, remaining dry and bright on Friday and Saturday, with temperatures also increasing. A risk of some showers on Sunday, but staying dry and warm for much of the region. So things not looking too bad for our live outside broadcast from Scene Fate on Saturday. Looking forward to that one.

That'll be us then. If you've just joined us after the news at 6 o'clock, where have you been? It's Wednesday's Drive Time with Tom until 7. The serving hatch doors are well and truly open for the Wednesday evening supper club. We love to know what you've got lined up for tea this evening. It just serves as some inspiration for the rest of us, hopefully. Neil's hoping for pizza. Jonesy's got Cuban prawn pasta with salad. Tina's on the tandoori chicken. And Lady K is on the chicken ham and leek pie down at the manor.

not only Hall, but also Oates from 1984. Out of Touch on Fantasy Radio. The Fantasy Radio Music Monkeys seem to have a particular penchant for 1984 this evening. I'm not quite entirely sure why. Good tune, though, nonetheless. Tom here at Till 7, looking after things. And we're doing our Wednesday evening Backwards Beat the Intro competition. The Mystery Voice is having a little bit of a rest. The challenge for you this evening is to try and identify this tune. We've got the first little bit before the vocal starts, but we've made it even more complicated for you by reversing it. I reckon you can still work out what this is mostly, but then, of course, I do know the answer. If you're struggling with this one, pin back your lug holes. We'll play it twice. See if you can work out our Backwards Beat the Intro competition for this evening.

1982 for this one. I don't know if that's going to help any, but very popular band in the 80s. Really good tune. Most popular, I reckon. I reckon you can solve this. If you'd like to be in touch, 07520 619181, or you can get in touch via the website fantasyradio.co.uk. All you have to do is identify our backwards beat the intro competition this evening.

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5: They've been in touch on the WhatsApp this evening. Hope you're doing okay. Evening to Luke too, who's looking after things this evening. Just about keeping it all together, I hope. Hey, look, here's Train.

0: 50 ways to say goodbye from Train at 22 past 6. Speaking of trains, it's all gone to pot on the rails. Let's find out what's happening.
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0: Out of Westbury this evening, the 1835 is now expected at 1839 due to congestion. Same story for the 1856, now expected at 7 o'clock. And the 1858 to Paddington out of Westbury has now been cancelled because of a broken down train. Not good. The 1916 out of Pusey has also been cancelled. Might well be the same train. Not sure of the route, sorry. The 1916 is delayed by 3 minutes as well out of Pusey if you're picking somebody up or dropping them off. Service is also running late due to congestion out of Chippenham this evening. The 1810 to Temple Meads, now 11 minutes late. It's also late getting away to Paddington. The 1826 now expected a whole 2 minutes later. On the roads about the place, the High Street through Shrewton. The High Street is closed both ways due to water main work. Be aware of that one. Still got delays on the A303 past Stonehenge this evening. The A361 at Little Horton, temporary traffic lights there due to telecoms work. Also at Wick Lane in Devizes, electricity work taking place there. On the traffic sensors, though, across Devizes, no major problems reported. Just a little bit of busy stuff on Windsor Drive, actually, as you meet London Road. Apart from that, no major problems reported. If you spot something that we're not talking about, though, do please let us know and we'll pass on the message.

23 past 6 on a blustery but sunny Wednesday evening. Good evening to Matt and the crew. Specifically, hello to George, who's requested some Justin Timberlake this evening. Good choice, matey.

The Reverend Justin Timberlake and Can't Stop the Feeling on Fantasy Radio. Playing that one for Matt and for Anna and to Seth and for George this evening. Good choice.

Delamitri at 6:30. If you know, you know. Top stories at 6:30. A Conservative candidate with previous convictions for anti-Semitic abuse has withdrawn from next May's council elections in Somerset. Joshua Bonehill Payne will instead advise the party on radicalisation, something that Reform UK says beggars belief. A 35-year-old man has been remanded into custody after appearing at Forfar Sheriff Court, charged with murdering a 9-year-old girl. Minnie Merriman was found with serious injuries at an industrial estate in Arbroath early on Monday. The Met Police Commissioner hopes a decision to end misconduct proceedings against the officer who shot Chris Carbar dead in 2022 will start a reset in the accountability system. Campaigners say that they're appalled at the watchdog's decision. The Foreign Secretary has said to have discussed Europe taking on a greater role in its own security in his first meeting with his American counterpart. The US State Department says that Ed Miliband and Marco Rubio also talked about the Iran war. And finally, for now, minicab licences have been granted for London's first driverless taxis. Uber says that some of the 100,000 people who've asked to ride in them will be offered later this summer. And a little bit closer to home in the local news centre, a huge beef factory gets a go-ahead despite an unacceptable odour risk. There's an update on £100,000 plans to reopen a long-closed Wiltshire play park. And there's anger at Wiltshire tip booking system as it reaches boiling point here in Devizes. More details about those and other stories on the website fantasyradio.co.uk, all available for you in the news centre. Get your listening ears at the ready. We'll do another chance, another go at our Beat the Backwards intro competition after Prefab Sprout. Cars and Girls on Fantasy. Fantasy Dream.

0: Prefab Sprout. Bless you. And Cars and Girls on Fantasy Radio. Good tune. The voice of Paddy McAloon. Prefab Sprout, of course, from County Durham, if you didn't know. We like to try and educate you here at Fantasy Towers. 24 minutes to 7 now on a Wednesday evening. It's Tom Dawson here taking care of things until 7 o'clock.
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0: In the city, the FTSE's closed up 8 points at 10,888. Activity in the UK services sector rebounded last month, in part due to easing inflation and improving customer demand. The S&P Global UK Services PMI survey read at 52.1 in July, up from just under 49 in June. Anything over 50 indicates growth. The new car market in the UK was up almost 12% last month compared to a year ago. Just over 156,000 were registered, making it the best July performance since 2019. And profits at insurance firm Beazley have tumbled by more than half over the past 6 months. Bosses say that the company has been knocked by rapidly softening conditions ahead of its takeover by rivals Zurich. The deal, worth £8.1 billion, is expected to complete by the end of the year. And finally for now, sales of beer brands Cruzcampo and Murphy's Stout have shot up in the UK, despite brewer Heineken cutting around 3,000 jobs. Global revenues reached a mere £115 billion in the first half of 2026, 3.8% up on last year. Well, there you go. More details on the website, fantasyradio.co.uk, all available for you in the news centre.

Later on with Barnsley this evening from 7 o'clock, there'll be all the regular features, including a TV theme, listeners' requests, and the chart in the second hour features a new entry at number 43 with four guys from Los Angeles who would go on to enjoy five number one singles, six number one albums, six Grammy Awards, and five American Music Awards. Not too shabby. Find out more with Barnsley after 7 o'clock. It's all aboard Seriously 70s from 7 p.m. to give you a flavour and to get you in the mood with some 70s stuff. Here's Stevie Wonder at Fantasy.

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0: That'll be us then. 16 minutes to 7 on a Wednesday evening. Tom here until 7, and this is Macy Gray.
1: Games, changes and fears. When will they go from here?

0: 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Bit of a one-hit wonder, I think, but cracking tune. 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
0: Sadly, the trains are all a bit of a mess this evening. out of Westbury, the 1856 is now expected at 7:09. That's off to Plymouth. The 1858 to Paddington has been cancelled due to a broken down train. And there are a few delays later on into the evening as well. Out of Pewsey, 1916 has been cancelled. Things not looking too bad at Chippenham. Things to be seem to be on time there. Just a couple of minutes of delays later on for a later train. If you're picking somebody up, just be aware of those. On the roads as well, the B3086 High Street at Shrewton is closed both ways due to water main work. That takes place until the 21st of August. We've still got some delays on the A303, actually. That's continuing. People having a little eyeball at Stonehenge, I reckon. London Road in Marlborough, queuing traffic there to be aware of. And the A361 Little Horton, temporary traffic lights due to telecoms work. That is due to finish this evening, actually, so just be aware of that. And Wick Lane here in Devizes, temporary traffic lights with electricity work taking place until the 23rd of September, goodness me. Things not looking too bad on the roads. It's a sea of green on the traffic sensors, which is hopefully positive. Right, time is of the essence. You've got only got a couple of more minutes on this one. Your chance to have a go at our back-to-front beat the intro competition this evening. Can you tell us what this is, please?

Well done to Brian and to Stumpy and to Barnsley. They've got the answer right this evening. Lady K seems to be struggling. Maybe she could pin back her log holes again. Have another go at this one. We'll play this one more time for you and then reveal the answer just before 7 o'clock. Can you tell us who this is, please? Think 1980s.

07520 619181 if you fancy it. Or you can get in touch via the website at fantasyradio.co.uk. 10 to 7 on a Wednesday evening. We continue with LMC versus U2. One of those mash-up, mix-up things from the 2000s. Take Me to the Clouds Above on Fantasy. It's a good tune.

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2: Another quick mention for the Scene Fete taking place this Saturday on the live field from 1 till 5. The Fete is a charming celebration of English tradition, offering a fun-filled day out for the whole family. Loads to see and to do and to eat and to drink. 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We'll do our live outside broadcast from there too. Once you've had a little look around at Scene Fete, you might like to pop down the road to Wisley. Devizes Lions are running a charity car boot sale on Saturday at Lower Park Farm in Wisley Road. Access will be signed. Now, of course, the event is weather dependent. Sellers should arrive at 12 noon, buyers from 1 p.m. and it all wraps up by 3 p.m. so that's not bad, is it? Pitches cost £5 for cars or £10 for vans or trailers. Entry for buyers is just £2 per car. All worthwhile because it goes to support the activities of the Lions Club. More information on their website, devizeslions.org.uk. There's also a medium night at the Nurse Deed Centre on Saturday evening. Dave Townsend and Debbie Starr. Doors open at 7 p.m. Entry is just a fiver. More details on the website, devizesdiary.com. Wednesday evening then, Tom here until 7 o'clock, starting to wrap things up. We'll give you the answer for our Mystery Voice competition in just a mo, after this. Let's wrap up our Wednesday evening supper club then. Thank you to Jonesy for his suggestion. Cuban prawn pasta with salad. Sounds very nice. Dr. Provis before me was hoping for some pizza this evening. Never heard if he was successful in that, so we'll find out on the afternoon show tomorrow. Tina was on tandoori chicken, salad and new potatoes. And Lady K, chicken and ham and leek pie with assorted green vegetables and mashed potatoes. Very nice. Find out what's cooking same time 5 o'clock next Wednesday evening for the Wednesday evening supper club. What we must do though is wrap up our Beat the Backwards intro competition for this evening. What was this?

We're saying think back to the 1980s. Of course, ABC and The Look of Love. Well done to Barnsley, to Stumpy, and to Brian. Another one for you, 5 o'clock next Wednesday. Ta-ra.

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5: Sky News Centre at 7, a former neo-Nazi with previous convictions for anti-Semitism has withdrawn as a Conservative candidate in local elections in Somerset next year. But Reform UK says it beggars belief that Joshua Bonehill Payne will advise the party on radicalisation instead. Labour peer Baroness Berger, who was the target of some of his abuse previously, has called his new role an insult. The Prime Minister's deputy, Louise Hay, says she must be listened to.
6: She was subject to the most horrific racially aggravated harassment, and she's spoken very powerfully about the trauma that she experienced. The judge said it was difficult to imagine a worse case of racially aggravated harassment.
5: A 35-year-old man's been remanded into custody after appearing at Forfar Sheriff Court charged with murdering a 9-year-old girl. Minnie Merriman was found with serious injuries at an industrial estate in Arbroath early on Monday. Police are describing a multiple stabbing in London's Covent Garden earlier as an isolated mental health-related incident. Two men are still receiving treatment for injuries that are said not to be life-changing or threatening. One woman's been arrested. The Met Police marksman who shot dead Chris Carver will not face disciplinary proceedings. A jury previously cleared Martin Blake of murdering the 24-year-old during a vehicle stop in 2022. Campaigners call it a disgrace, but the country's top officer, Sir Mark Rowley, welcomes the move.
7: It is unacceptable that if you're prepared to run towards danger, that you should have your life turned upside down for years and years of unacceptable scrutiny in a process that should take weeks, not years.
5: The Foreign Secretary said to have discussed Europe taking on a greater role in its own security in his first meeting with his American counterpart. They also talked about the Iran war. And Newcastle have announced the appointment of Matthias Jeisler as the club's new head coach. He replaces Eddie Howe, who quit last week. That's the latest. I'm Cam Hall.
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0: Wednesday evenings, 7 o'clock, the same old show on your radio. Seriously 70s, right here on Fantasy Radio, Wednesday evenings, 7 o'clock through until 9. Welcome along. A big thank you to Young Tom for a top drive time programme. Off for a well-deserved cup of tea. Don't blame me at all. And, of course, Tom back with you later on to keep you company through the wee small hours on board the Overnight Express. Between now and 9 this evening, we're stuck in the 1970s, and you're very, very welcome. All our regular features tonight. We have some listener requests lined up already, but that's not a problem. There's still room. If there's a tune that you would like to hear from the decade that brings back a memory or two, you're more than welcome to get involved via the text, the WhatsApp, or the email. And the same contact route for our TV theme on the way this evening from a well-known TV programme. And the TV programme made its debut on the telly the same year as the chart we will start hour two with. So it's all kind of linked together a little bit of thought goes into it. But our first tune this evening, one of my favourites from the ska and two-tone era, a band from Coventry, very, very successful, with Pauline Black on lead vocals. Selector were on the radio in 1979. And I remember that song. There was one particular venue I used to DJ at back in the 1970s, over in Trowbridge, and the Europa Club. They used to go mad. Two-tone, oh, forget it, the floor was packed every night. Absolutely brilliant. Great memories. So here we are then. 1970s from now until 9.
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0: A few isolated showers possible overnight, particularly to the west of the region. The breeze will also gradually ease as we go through the night. The clearer skies towards the east. Overnight lows down to around 12 Celsius. Tomorrow will be another largely dry day. Plenty of sunshine, although a few showers may continue throughout the morning towards the west of the region. Temperatures around average with light winds. Mercury heading up towards 20 Celsius. And the outlook for Friday to Sunday remaining dry and bright on Friday and Saturday. Temperatures also increasing. The risk of some showers on Sunday, but staying dry and warm for the most across Devizes and Mid-Wiltshire. Nice.

Very good evening to Stumpy, who says, good evening, Mr. Barnes. Fantastic track. I can't speak. Hang on a minute. Well, that's better. Get my teeth back in the right way around. Good evening, Mr. Barnes. Fantastic track to start the show tonight. Love it. That, of course. Brilliant. Yeah. On the radio. Mm-hmm. The selector. Very good indeed. Right. Now then, engage the brains. See how you do with this. Our TV theme for this evening. Now, this was from a program. Well, I'm not going to give you any clues yet. Let's have a listen first and foremost. Our TV theme for this evening sounds like this.

Any idea of the name of the TV programme we've borrowed that theme from? If you do, get involved. 07520 619181. Text or WhatsApp with your name, please. Or if it's easier, you could, of course, email via the website fantasyradio.co.uk. Very good evening to Craig, who's... Blimey. Very quick out the starting blocks. Could it be Rock Follies? Well, there's a thing. It could be, but it's not. Any idea? Have a listen.

From his self-titled album, George Harrison, the lead single, and a track there called Blow Away. A very, very good evening. Just to clarify, a couple of you going down the wrong route this evening for our TV theme. Nothing to do with Rock Follies. I can see why. Very close, very similar in style, but that's not the name of the programme we're looking for. Well done this evening from the Stifling Foothills. Elaine and Paul joining us with the right answer. Also, a very good evening to Claire, Grizzly, Stumpy and Joanne. On the list already, they're the clever clogs. Very impressed. So, well done. Hang on, another one's just come in now. Bear with me 1 second, let's have a look and see. Who's this? Good evening to Angie up in Swindon. That TV theme, not a Scooby. Says Angie. I bet you know the programme, though, when we get to it. Right, let's crack on. We've got another a first request this evening in the inbox. Good evening, Mr. B. Welcome back to the 70s show. I must just say, by the way, a very big thank you to David Hills for looking after you last week when I took a week off and relaxed in the fantasy spa and had a lemonade or three, not going to lie. Very nice, very relaxing. But Val says, could we please, is that a magic word, please? Could we please hear a tune from Smokey? Thank you very much. And Val would love to hear this. And lay back in the arms of someone you love. It's a good idea on a summer evening.

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1: Nothing to do with Rock Follies. A very good evening to Paul and Tash joining us up north. Joining Paul, Elaine, Grizzly, Claire, Stumpy and Joanne on the list, getting our TV theme absolutely spot on. A very good evening to Claire and Sean, going down the route of a TV theme to BBC Schools programme. Programme Watch. Don't recall that one, but it's nothing to do with that. It was on the BBC, though. I'll give you that. You're on the right channel. There were 9 series in total, which equated to 220 episodes. And the theme tune, that was composed by a guy called Alan Parker. Any idea on the theme? Get involved. We're giving the answer around about, well, just over an hour's time, just after 8:30 this evening. If you want to get involved, you're more than welcome. Now, we've got a carryover request. When I was last here, a couple of weeks ago, there was some sad news. We lost an icon, really, from the world of football in the form of Kevin Keegan. And Elaine could tell me that back in the 1970s, he released a single called Head Over Heels in Love, which made number 31 on the UK charts in 1979, and asked me if I could deploy the YTS oik to pop down to the vaults and retrieve it. Sadly, you found a gap in our record collection, but that has now been rectified. So let's go back in time to a one-hit wonder. His only appearance on the chart in the summer of 1979, the late Kevin Keegan. As suggested by Elaine, Head Over Heels in Love. Break out the crackers.

I mean, I did warn you, get the get the crackers ready. A Bit of Cheese from 1979. His one and only UK chart appearance. The late, great Kevin Keegan having a go at being a pop star and head over heels in love. Suggested by Elaine. One of those which, sadly, escaped me. Dear, oh dear. There we are. That's how it works. If there's a tune from a decade, it brings back memories. Get involved. And if we can find it, or if we can track it down, we'll get it on the playlist for you. If you want to get involved, you're more than welcome. You can text or WhatsApp 07520 61 9181. 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That'd be great. Or if you prefer, if it's easier, you're welcome to email via the website fantasyradio.co.uk. Just to recap on our TV theme, the programme went out on BBC for a run of 9 series in total, which equated to 222 episodes. Now, apparently, this will help you if you know. Claire says, OMG, if this is what I think it is, I've just ordered this on DVD. It is. Well done, Claire. You're on the list. All ready to sit down and enjoy 220 episodes of it as well. All on DVD. Well done. On the list. Joining Paul and Tash, joining us up in Northumberland this evening. Also to Paul and Elaine over in the rather sultry and sticky French foothills. Grizzly, Claire, Stumpy, over in St. Louis. Yeah, that's St. Louis over there. And Joanne, also getting it spot on this evening. That's how it works. You drop me a text or WhatsApp or an email, and we pick it up and see what we can do. A couple of you went earlier on for the Rock Follies. Good guess. I can see where you're coming from, but it's not Rock Follies. In the inbox, good evening, Mr. B. This magic word, please, could we have a song that first charted here in 1995 by Gloria Estefan, but didn't sound as good. Love the original from June of 1976. The tune in question was released by Vicky Sue Robinson, was very, very popular on the club circuit back in 1976. And the tune, Turn the Beat Around. You probably recognise this from the Gloria Estefan version, but this, Packing the Floors, in the nation's nightclubs, 1976.

Vicky Sue Robinson filling the nation's dance floors back in the summer of 1976, and that would later give Gloria Estefan a hit in 1995. Now, if you're regular listeners to Disco Days on a Friday night here on Fantasy Radio, as Claire was, Vicky Sue Robinson, a regular on the playlist on a Friday night, as was this, suggested by Claire for this evening, getting her rhythm section in motion on a summer's evening, Brass Construction. Got myself together, yeah. What a sight.

bit confusing when you have two listeners with the same name. Claire and Sean on the list, getting our TV theme right, and Claire has ordered the DVD set of the TV programme, so well done to you. And the other Claire used to listen to us on Disco Days on a Friday night here on Fantasy Radio, and suggests we play a tune from that playlist, as we played Vicky Sue Robinson, as suggested by Craig, and turned the beat around. How about Brass Construction and Moving? That's a short 7-inch version. The full 12-inch went on for about a week, and it really used to thump out of the bass bins and get the tiles rattling nicely on the roof. All good memories. Right, in the inbox, keep your requests coming in. If you've got a tune you'd like to hear from the 70s, something that brings back memories for you, if we can find it, if I can dispatch the YTS oik to retrieve it, we get it on the wireless for you. Happy tears from Elaine, listening to Kevin Keegan, bringing back some wonderful memories. That's the name of the game, is bringing back memories on Seriously 70s. If you're around in that era, growing up, maybe you left school, passed your driving test, got the keys to your first flat, whatever it might be, there's always going to be a tune that will trigger those memories. And if we can find it, happy to play it for you. Now then, good evening to Stumpy, working hard, in inverted commas, over in St. Louis. Mr. B, Pretty Please. All right, Pretty Please. Could we hear Telegram Sam by T-Rex? You'd be shocked if I said no, wouldn't you? Stumpy, crank this up and don't spill the coffee.

start of 1972. T-Rex spending 2 weeks at number one on the charts here in the UK. As suggested by Stumpy, who has it cranked to the max. Telegram Sam. Seriously 70s. 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
1: Very good evening to Andy, adding his name to the list. It's growing. Still time and room if you want to get involved. Text, WhatsApp or email. Already on the list is very good evening to Joanne, to Stumpy, to Claire, to Grizzly, to Paul and Elaine, also Paul and Tash joining us up north, and Claire and Sean, and also Andy just joining us now. Talking of Stumpy, a message from Elaine over en français, and Elaine says, T-Rex, oh yes, brilliant. Thank you, Stumpy. So there you are, you're earning brownie points from France over in St. Louis. How international is that, eh? Good evening, welcome along if you have just joined us, you're always welcome. And if there is a tune that brings back some memories from the 1970s that you would like to share with us, here on Fantasy Radio, you're more than welcome. Text, WhatsApp or email. Now, our next tune is lined up for someone very special. A regular posse that joins us here on Fantasy Radio. We call them collectively the Three Amigos. Joanne, Mike and Murphy the dog. Regular listeners enjoy the Fantasy Radio output, which is always good to hear. And Mike has said, hi, Mark. Please, could you play a song for Joanne? She's having a hard time at the moment, in and out of hospital for tests. Please tell her I love her very, very much. Judy Zook, Stay With Me Till Dawn was always the dance, the lady dance in the discos when we were kids. Remember it very, very well. Always a popular tune. Enjoy.
2: Is this a

with her masses of long flowing blonde hair, a young lady who stole the heart of one of my roadies many, many years ago. Known to her classmates in London as Judy Myers, we knew her better as Judy Zook, on the charts in the summer of 1979. And we're playing that track there, Stay With Me Till Dawn, requested by Mike, dedicating it to Joanne, who's having a hard time at the moment. And please tell her I love her very, very much, says Mike. And a favourite for the Smoochie Dance when we were kids. Yeah. And it still is a popular song as well. Great memories. That's how it works. Text, WhatsApp or email. Love to hear from you. And we'll see how we get on. Did you say Lorraine in France? Said thanks. No, it was Elaine. And the track that we played was T-Rex. I think someone's been on the lemonade. Yeah, okay. Right, let's move on. We've got lots to get in between now and Alex here at 9 o'clock for 2 hours with the midweek music and sport programme here on 97FM. Also available, of course, on DAB Digital Radio across West Wiltshire and around planet Earth online. In the inbox, Claire and Sean joining us this evening. And Claire says, could we please hear the Village People and the YMCA. Thank you for another amazing show. Check us in the post. Thank you, Claire. Come on then, warm the arms up. Let's see all the actions.

Suggested by Claire this evening. Our big, big party favourite. Christmas parties of 1978. Big four filler as well. A UK and American million seller. Number one forever and a day. The Village People, Six Misfits from Manhattan. Going down very, very well. Village People and the YMCA. Oh, the memories. It's to make all the letters with your arms in the air and fall over. Lovely. That's how it works. Elaine says, thank goodness the dogs are in the kennels. Bless them, bless them. The turn out of radio on Seriously 70s.

Good tunes around in 1978. Village People, big number one, YMCA. And making their chart debut this year, Radio. Very popular, Jack and Jill. News update on the way for 8 o'clock. Then we start our second hour with the band making their chart debut. And our chart here at number 43, four guys from Los Angeles who would go on to enjoy 5 number ones and 6 number one albums. They play after the news. And the news follows Desmond Dekker.

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5: From the Sky News Centre at 8, a man who served time in prison for anti-Semitism has pulled out of the race to become a Tory councillor. Instead, Joshua Bonehill Payne has been made an advisor to the Conservative leader on tackling radicalisation. Reform UK says that beggars belief. A man's appeared in court charged with murder following the death of a 9-year-old girl found injured in Arbroath. Her family have called her absolutely incredible and beautiful. Stevie Shillinglaw reports.
6: Minnie Merriman died in hospital after being discovered just after midnight on Monday at the Elliott Industrial Estate. She's from West Yorkshire and is believed to have been camping with her family. It's understood she knew the man who this afternoon appeared in the dock accused of her murder. Christopher Rice, who's 35 and from Wakefield, made no plea and was remanded into custody. He's due to appear again within 8 days.
5: Police are treating the stabbing of 4 men in central London as a mental health-related incident. 2 of those hurt are in hospital with injuries described as not life-threatening. A woman's been arrested. A watchdog has dropped disciplinary proceedings against the police officer who fatally shot Chris Carber. Martin Blake was cleared of murdering the 24-year-old when officers tried to stop his car in 2022 in South London. The IOPC stopped pursuing the case following a government decision to change regulations around police use of force. Temi Mwale from the Justice for Chris Carber campaign says that's a worrying move.
7: It's clear, as there's never been a successful murder prosecution, there's very rarely even unlawful killing verdicts at inquests, that this country is unwilling to really hold police accountable when they use lethal force and when they take people's lives.
5: 100,000 people have put their names down for a ride in a robo-taxi in London, and the cars have now got their minicab licences. Passengers could be picked up later this summer. And Matthias Jeisler has been confirmed as the new manager of Newcastle United. He joins from Saudi club Al Ahly. That's the latest. I'm Cam Hall.

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0: A new entry on the chart in our chart for this week in the 70s. From the Eagles, a brand new entry at number 43. Four young guys from Los Angeles, Glenn, Don, Bernie and Randy, got together and formed a band we know as Eagles. They were originally recruited by Linda Ronstadt as band members for some touring with her. And they got together and they hit it off as a band. And the rest, as they say, is history. New entry on the chart this week at number 43 in our chart here in the 1970s. Opening up their chart account on their way up to number 23 with their first chart hit in the UK. And the year already selected correctly by Stumpy over in the States, over in St. Louis. So well done. we'll run through the charts. We'll play you the top three. And also recap on the TV theme. Good evening to Craig, by the way, joining the list, alongside Andy, Claire and Sean, Paul and Tash, Paul and Elaine, Grizzly, Claire, Stumpy and Joanne, all on the list this evening, identifying our TV theme. We'll recap that for you after we do this.
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0: The risk of one or two isolated showers further west as we go through the night. Breezes will gradually ease as well. Clearer skies towards the east of the region. Temperatures down to an overnight low of 12 Celsius. Thursday is going to be a largely dry day. Plenty of sunshine, although a few showers may continue throughout the morning towards the west of the region. Temperatures around average with light winds, heading up to around 20 Celsius tomorrow. And the outlook remaining dry and bright on Friday and Saturday, with temperatures also increasing. Excellent for an outside broadcast at scene with the Fantasy Outside Broadcast team. There is a risk of some showers on Sunday, but staying dry and warm for most across Devizes and Mid-Wiltshire.

So, our TV theme for this evening. A few clues if you're struggling. Nothing to do with Rock Follies. It went out on the BBC. I think it was on BBC One, if I remember rightly. There were a total of 9 series, and that equated to 220 episodes. And the theme was the work of Alan Parker. And it sounded remarkably like this.

A little bit of that guitar riff reminds me of a tune by The Hollies, but I've never been able to pin down which one, but there's a similarity there. Oh, hang on, bear with me, we have a message. Is that someone having a go at the TV theme? yes, it is. Good evening to Steve and to Val, and well done on the list. Yeah, there's a couple of issues sometimes on the emails, but we've got you. Well done. So Steve and Val joining the list, getting our TV theme spot on, and Steve's requests and his brilliant message on the way after we've done the charts, which we're looking at. We'll start with the top three, and a climber this week up 9 places. It would make number one for 3 weeks, but not this week. Climbing to number three, The Stylistics. I'll let you in a little secret as well. Elaine's dad used to think the lead singist was a lady. True fact. Seriously, 70s on a Wednesday night. Our chart here at number three this week, en route to 3 weeks at number one. The Stylistics couldn't give you anything.

climbing to number three this week. They would be next week's number one for 3 weeks. But what are they going to knock off? We'll find out after this. Another former number one from the Bay City Rollers.

0: line that hurts more than you'll ever know. I'd spent 3 weeks at number one, this week at number two, the Bay City Rollers. And Give a Little Love. Good evening to Val, also getting the chart here alongside Elaine and Stumpy. We're looking at the chart this week, 1975. At number 10, Johnny Nash. Down 7 places, Tears on My Pillow. Climbing up 1 place, Judge Dredd, his version of Je T'aime. Another big climber. Up 8 places, the sensational Alex Harvey Band and their version of Delilah. Long move at number 7 for Brian Hyland, Sealed with a Kiss. Up 2 places to number 6 this week, Linda Lewis, It's in His Kiss. And non-mover number 5 for the Bee Gees. They were jive talking. Up 2 to this week's number 4, Smokey, If You Think You Know How to Love Me. You heard this week's number 3, The Stylistics, Can't Give You Anything But My Love. Number 2 this week, the Bay City Rollers, Give a Little Love. And for 1 week only at number 1, Typically Tropical in Barbados.
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1: Final play of our TV theme, Answer on the Way. A couple of tunes time. Well done to Joanne, to Stumpy, to Claire, to Grizzly, Paul, Elaine, Paul and Tash, Claire and Sean, Andy and Craig. On the list. Programme went out on the BBC. Oh, CJ, I haven't forgotten your tune yet, despite it's a YTS oik. The copy we had here in the studio was a bit scratchy. And also, Paul S and the gang, your tune on the way. But first, regular listeners will recognise what we've now christened as Steve's theme. Good evening, Mark. Evening, Steve. A couple of weeks ago, Val and I went to see Jasper Carrot. He is now 81 years of age, but still on great form and entertaining large audiences. A lesson to other less experienced stand-up acts. He shows you don't have to litter your material with profanities to make people laugh. Before starting his long career as a comedian, Jasper wrote as a trainee, he worked as a trainee buyer at the Beehive in Birmingham department store alongside schoolmate and lifelong friend Bev Bevan. The last time we went to see Jasper Carrot perform, Bev and his band were also part of the lineup. In August 1975, Jasper Carrot achieved number 5 on the singles chart with his double A-side, Funky Moped and Magic Roundabout. I have a feeling Funky Moped is a safer bet for you to play this evening, and it would be grateful if we could hear that track. No. Also from 1975, the album Face the Music. Please could we hear ELO, track on which Bev's drumming features loud and clear. The track, Strange Magic. Also, ties in nicely with our chart.

0: We heard the Bay City Rollers, and I'm pretty sure, and I'm sure you'll correct me if I'm wrong, but I'm pretty sure it was Jasper Carrot who once said he had a very good deal on guitar strings. He bought the Bay City Rollers cast-offs because they were never used.
1: The lights were groovy colours.

0: Brilliant, Jasper Carrot. Evening, the Stumpy. Ah, Mr. B, after your show, I shall be playing the Magic Roundabout. Brilliant. Enjoy.
1: Oh, me mum won't let me mend it in the kitchen. I've got to fix it in the garden.
2: So how are you going to wind down tonight? Well, I have a suggestion for you. Join me, Helen Mason, tonight from 11 o'clock on the Love Train here on Fantasy Radio. 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

personally never ever tire listening to ELO, Electric Light Orchestra. Strange Magic, before that you heard Jasper Carrot, Funky Moped. Two great tunes suggested by young Steve, with a nice narrative to go with it, as always. Looking forward to next week's selection as well. Thank you very much indeed, Steve. Very, very much appreciated. Some good tunes and some great memories. It's funny, when ELO comes on, particularly that track, Strange Magic, I don't know how, I don't know why, but I'm very pleased that it does. The volume on the speakers here in the studio just goes up and up and up. It's brilliant. Right, now, let's have a look. Well done this evening to Joanne, to Stumpy, to Claire, Grizzly, Paul and Elaine, Paul and Tash, also to Claire and Sean, Andy and Craig, getting our TV theme right. Some incorrect guesses. Quite a few of you in the early part of the evening were going for Rock Follies. Very good choice, and I can understand why. There are some similarities. Incorrect. Also, a programme called Evacuees. It wasn't that either. It was a piece of music composed by Alan Parker. The theme sounded like this. A programme that went out 1975, the year of our chart, made its chart debut. It made its TV debut, rather. It ran for 9 series, which equated to 220 episodes on the BBC, featuring Shelley King, Claire Clifford, Judith Jacob, Pauline Quirk, Angela Bruce, Julie Dawn Cole, Leslie Dunlop, and my favourite on the cast, Fiona Fullerton. Do you remember the programme? It was called Angels. It was a British seasonal drama dealing with the subject of student nurses, which was broadcast on the BBC between 1975 and 1983. Described at the time, interestingly, as the Zedcars of nursing. There we are. That was our TV theme. And well done to the above-mentioned who got it right. So well done to all of you. And I thought, what on earth can we play as an out tune tonight for Angels? All to do with hospitals. And in hospitals, you find, apart from nurses, you've got to find doctors. So a tune from the vaults, 1974, one-hit wonder, for Sonny and Doctor's Orders are out tune tonight.

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1: Very good evening to Angie, who currently is gutted. OMG, she said. I love that programme, Nurse. About the nursing angels on a TV theme tonight. There we are, you see. Angie would love to hear this. Request, please, at Magic Word. Can we hear George Harrison, My Sweet Lord? Of course. Seriously 70s for a Wednesday night right here on Fantasy Radio.

0: Former number one from a former Beatle, George Harrison, from the superb album All Things Must Pass. My Sweet Lord, suggested by Angie this evening. Angie says, I remember hearing this for the very, very first time just along from Cinema Marketplace in the Pelican. We played for you earlier the ELO tune suggested by Steve and Strange Magic. And Lane says, I've just checked through my ticket stubs and my sister and I saw ELO Wembley Arena back in 1981. How much were tickets? 1981, to go and see the mighty ELO, £7.50.
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0: A very good evening to CJ. Hello, Mark. Would you please have Loving and Free by Kiki D? Just missed out on the top 10 back in 1976. We have indeed, CJ.

by CJ this evening. Side one, track one of the album Loving and Free. The title track, courtesy of Kiki D. Take us back to the late summer of 1976. Two more tunes to squeeze in. A request for Paul S and the band, or the gang rather, and then one of my favourites. But first, Paul S said that any possibility we can hear If You Know What I Mean by Neil Diamond. Absolutely, enjoy this on us.

Now, there's a tune I've not heard for a minute or two. Take us back to the summer of 1976. From the album Beautiful Noise, and suggested by Paul S. and the gang tonight, the great Neil Diamond. What a portfolio that young man has. If you know what I mean. That's it then, time to put the records away for another week. Thank you ever so much for your company this evening. I've been very, very busy on the message front as well. Always good to hear from you. But do it all again, if the boss allows, next Wednesday evening, 7 o'clock through until 9. Another edition of Seriously 70s. Alex waiting for you with the music and sports show after the news at 9. Helen from 11 with 1 hour of love songs. Tom will take you through the night on the Overnight Express. I'll catch you back here for breakfast tomorrow morning from 7. Good night.

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5: Sky News Centre at 9. Reform UK and Baroness Berger are questioning why a withdrawn Conservative council candidate has been given a role advising the party. The Labour peer was the victim of anti-Semitic abuse that saw Joshua Bonehill Payne jailed previously. He was due to stand in Somerset next May. Yesterday, Tory leader Kemi Badenoch defended selecting him.
6: He is someone who has shown contrition for his crimes, has been rehabilitated and is spending every day working to solve the very problem which he knew he had caused previously. He's going up and down the country training people, and the Conservative Party believes in second chances.
5: A man's been remanded into custody after appearing in court charged with the murder of 9-year-old Minnie Merriman in Arbroath. 35-year-old Christopher Rice didn't enter pleas. The girl was found with serious injuries at an industrial estate early on Monday. A mass stabbing in London's Covent Garden this lunchtime is being treated as an isolated mental health incident. Four men were hurt, with two still in hospital with injuries that are described as not life-threatening or changing. A 47-year-old woman's been arrested. A man accused of killing a Scottish woman and disposing of her body in a suitcase has appeared in court in Athens. Elizabeth Jane Ross, who was 38, had been working in the city with the refugee support group since June. The suspect is reported to be Sharif Ahmadzai, a 26-year-old Afghan boxer, although this hasn't been confirmed by authorities. Our correspondent Conor Gillies is in the Greek capital.
7: He's also facing claims that he stole more than €10,000 from the victim's bank accounts using her bank cards.
5: He's due to appear again tomorrow. John Swinney says he's focused on delivering a mandate he says the SNP won comprehensively in May's Scottish Parliament election. His predecessor as First Minister, Nicola Sturgeon, accused the campaign of lacking vision. And as expected, Matthias Jeisler has been appointed as Newcastle's new head coach. The German replaces Eddie Howe. That's the latest. I'm Cam Hall.
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And that was it. Rip It Up by Orange Juice here on Fantasy Radio, kicking us off here on the Sports and Music Show. Good evening, one and all. Hope you're all well. It is that time of the week again. Get yourself comfortable and get relaxed, because it's a non-stop show tonight from 9 until 11 of non-stop sport. And we've got a few great tracks along the way as well, including that one from Orange Juice. And actually, thinking back to it, Orange Juice, what a very iconic, weird name to call a band. And actually, they were initially known as the NU Sonics, but they changed their name to Orange Juice in 1979, and they wrote the song which I've just played for you, Rip It Up, due to the fact they wanted to play something that would initially annoy people and stand out like a sore thumb. Well, I can tell you now, listening to that song, not that I've got a sore thumb, but I really crave just an orange juice. So stick around, we've got lots of sport coming your way, including new management for Newcastle United, and also we'll be going to Dublin where Arsenal are currently trailing 3-1 against Real Betis. I know it's only a friendly, but they all matter, right?

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1: Now, as it is August the 5th, it is not long to go now into the start of the new Premier League campaign, and I'm very much looking forward to this one. Lots of new changes going on in this year's Premier League, and today one of those changes comes from Newcastle United, because they have appointed their man, Matthias Jasulis, as head coach to succeed Eddie Howe. And in fact, before coming on air tonight, I tried so hard to pronounce that name, and I think I got it on the neck there, because I actually had to go on to, if you know the GBT, and actually I didn't know this until a few weeks ago, you can actually talk to ChatGPT. I get my words in eventually, and actually I asked it, like, just having a conversation with it, and I was asking him, can you say the name, how do I say this name, and it gave me the pronunciation, so I think I nailed it on the head there. So he will be taking on the helm for Newcastle United this season, and he does play Liverpool in his first fixture, who also have a new manager, and that one gets underway at 4:30 on Sunday the 23rd of August. Not long to go for that one. And I didn't realise the football season came around so quickly after the World Cup, because it was only last weekend the Scottish Premiership got back underway. And however, a week on from the start of the Scottish Premiership, it's not looking too good for Celtic boss O'Neill, because he is in the hospital after a small procedure. We wish him all the best of luck in his recovery. Coming up to 13 minutes past 9 for your Wednesday night sports and music show. It's the Spinners, I'll Be Around.

Right, if you are an Arsenal fan and you are listening tonight here on the Sports Music Show, you may want to cover your ears because it may be only pre-season, but Arsenal will be under a lot of pressure going into the season because they have a Premier League title to defend. And at the moment, at the Aviva Stadium in Dublin, and as it, according to sources, there is a 50,000 attendance, which is very impressive for a pre-season fixture. Arsenal are trailing this one against Real Betis 3-1, and there is approximately just under 20 minutes in that one. Can Arsenal get anything from that game? It doesn't matter if they don't, because it is a pre-season friendly, but it is at least just a little bit of a good run out for the players and getting their fitness ahead of the new Premier League season. And talking about pre-season fixtures for Arsenal, so Arsenal are back in pre-season action against Borussia Dortmund.

at home at the Emirates Stadium on Sunday afternoon from 2 o'clock, and then they have their last pre-season fixture on the 12th of August again at the Emirates Stadium from 7:30 against Como before the big one gets underway. Not the Premier League, that is. They have a fixture against Manchester City in the Community Shield final, and don't forget, this year the Community Shield final will not be taking place at Wembley for the first time. It will be taking place at the Cardiff City Stadium from 3 o'clock on that particular afternoon.

0: The Devizes Carnival is back on Saturday the 5th of September. 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

One of the most famous, iconic American rock singers there, Bruce Springsteen, widely nicknamed as The Boss, a very iconic singer as indeed. And a breakthrough success for him definitely came from his massive fame with the 1975 album Born to Run. But that was their glory days. So it's coming up to 26 minutes past nine, and I've got a confession to make. Well, so last weekend, the weekend just gone by, I was down in Southampton and they play their football at the St Mary Stadium, and as I was down there I drove around the city and I saw the St Mary Stadium, and I don't know what it is, but I just see these massive landmarks throughout all my like life and stuff, like the Colosseum for example in Italy. I know, a little bit different to the St Mary Stadium in Southampton, in different aspects like history, and then obviously Southampton with the football. But whenever I see these famous landmarks, I think, like, is that really the real thing? I just think, I just don't believe it. And then I actually go online when I get home and actually Google it and think, oh, I did actually see it. It just doesn't feel like, it doesn't quite sink in. I don't know if anybody else shares the same feeling as me. If they do, please let me know, and I'd love to hear from you here on Fantasy Radio tonight. And also, if you've got a favourite song or would like a request for someone out there, please let me know. I would love to play it for you from now until 10 o'clock, or if you're staying up that later, from 10 until 11. And then until then, it's Helen Mason with The Love Train for your Wednesday evening. So, the next news tonight comes from Chelsea. And Chelsea, well, they have been also in pre-season action.

option, and they've lost against Juventus earlier today. And the big news, though, that came from Chelsea, despite the loss today in Hong Kong, that Mudrick made his first appearance for Chelsea in 20 months as a substitute in Wednesday's 1-0 defeat by Juventus in Hong Kong. So Chelsea are hopefully going to be using a lot more of him in the upcoming Premier League season. And don't forget, this is a new Premier League season for Xabi Alonso. And they've just signed Danny Welbeck and also Jordan Henderson. I think Chelsea are going to be some force next season.

0: So how are you going to wind down tonight? Well, I have a suggestion for you. Join me, Helen Mason, tonight from 11 o'clock on the Love Train here on Fantasy Radio. I'll have a whole hour of love songs to share with you. 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
1: Just hearing that song there by the White Stripes, Seven Nation Army, gets me thinking of Michael Van Gerwen when he walks on for the darts. Such a classic. And talking about darts, there's no darts as such coming up for the month of August. Well, big tournaments anyway. And the next big darts competition takes place for the World Grand Prix, which is on September the 28th to October the 4th, before the Grand Slam of Darts from November the 14th to November the 22nd. And the big one, as it always is every Christmas, and I don't know what it is, but whenever I know that the World Darts Championship is on the horizon, I know Christmas is just round the corner over at Alexandra Palace. And that is the World Darts Championship from December the 10th all the way into January the 3rd of next year. But let's not think too far ahead to next year. We've still got a few months to go until then, at least.

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1: 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And if you've got time to give us a call, to give us a request for song, we would love to hear from you. And also, we would love to know your opinions because on this next article, because today, Turkish club Trabzonspor are set to confirm the signing of Mohamed Salah, as the Egyptian captain was mobbed by fans on his arrival to Turkey. And he didn't have a very good season last year, did he, for Liverpool in his last season, and he only scored 7 goals. And surely this would be his last club, Mohamed Salah, before announcing his retirement. But he didn't even get to the stadium before being mobbed outside the airport in Istanbul today on Wednesday, and he did emerge wearing the colours of the jersey of Trabzonspor colours before engaging with the excited crowd. But in statistics, the 34-year-old forward left Liverpool at the end of last season after 9 years on Merseyside, but altogether he will go down as a Liverpool legend, scoring 257 goals. And I don't know about you, but it seems to be a common theme here with Liverpool players. Look at Daniel Sturridge. He left Liverpool a few years ago. Obviously he doesn't play anymore, he now does the punditry for Sky Sports, but he played for the Turkish club Trabzonspor during the 2019-2020 season, and when he was there he made 16 appearances and scoring 7 goals before mutually terminating his contract in March 2020. I'm sure Trabzonspor will hope for better luck with Mohamed Salah, also known as the Egyptian King.

0: 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Looking ahead, Steve Knight performs with his full band as Elvis on Saturday the 26th of September. 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
1: Now, Mohamed Salah obviously has gone for Liverpool. He has gone over to play football in Turkey next season. But if you are a Liverpool fan listening to this, you may want to cover your ears, because this is talking money, and big money indeed. Because Liverpool are on the verge of paying more than £100 million for France and PSG winger Bradley Barcola, who has been a main target for Liverpool this summer. But if you think of the statistics, Liverpool have spent incredible amount of money over the last few years for what? Nothing, probably, as much, because Liverpool have finished fifth in the Premier League last season, and that was 25 points behind Arsenal, which is not good enough considering they won the Premier League the year beforehand, and they could eventually end up paying by Leverkusen £116 million for Wirtz. Incredible. And even worse than that, they also shelled out a club record of £125 million to sign Alexander Isak from Newcastle. And he had a massive flop of a season, didn't he, for Liverpool? He got injured, came back, and then he got injured the rest of the season. It wasn't really great for him at all. But could Liverpool finally be on the mend with Bradley Barcola, who could become a Liverpool player in the matter of days? And after all, he has helped PSG win the Champions League in the past two seasons. Could he be the man for Liverpool this season?

0: and 10 o'clock. As always, our Mystery Hour this morning returns between 9 and 10, hits and headlines from a year gone by.
1: Yes, he wakes me up.
0: Key update with the roads and the rails.
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0: Richie's going to return.
1: Mornings are much better with old Bouncy.
0: A very, very good morning. Welcome along.
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1: 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Who wrote this? It's appalling grammar.
2: Okay. Stop that right there. So, Wrexham, they are hoping to get in the Premier League next season, and they've got a good starting point to that as they have signed their man. As the Wrexham have completed the signing of Preston North End captain Ben Whiteman on a three-year deal with the option of a further year. So Ben Whiteman came through the ranks at Sheffield United before joining Preston North End in January of 2021. Could he be the man to lead Wrexham up to the Premier League? We will shall have to wait and see for next season. And talking about next season, it's going to look a little bit different for the WSL in regards to Manchester United, because today they have confirmed that Eva Olid, which is a name you probably haven't heard of very often, is their new women's manager on a two-year deal with an option for a further 12 months. So, a little bit of background on her. She has spent 5 years at Hearts from 2021 to 2026 and took them from bottom of the table right through to the title. So, could she be the lady to get Manchester United that WSL title? So the former Hearts boss replaces Mark Skinner, who left the role by mutual consent earlier in the week on Monday, and this comes a month before the start of the Women's Super League WSL. So having led Hearts to their first Scottish Women's Premier League, the SWPL, I get there eventually, club last campaign, Olid, who opted to leave Edinburgh in the summer when her contract expired. So as well as clinching their first silverware, Olid also took Hearts to their first domestic final, but lost to Rangers in the 2024 Scottish Cup. So she said, as a result of becoming the new manager of the women's club, Manchester United that is, the opportunity to become head coach of Manchester United Women is a dream come true, and there is already so much talent within our squad, and she's very much excited to work with the players to support them to fulfil their immense potential. It could be an exciting year for Manchester United men and Manchester United women as well, because Michael Carrick is in charge after having such a successful season last year. Could he take the Manchester United men to the Premier League title, and could Eva Olid take Manchester United women to the Super League title as well? So, all to play for and all very much exciting. And just looking ahead to their fixtures, that is Manchester United women. Let's have a look. So, Manchester United women's first match of the new campaign is on the 4th of September, and they are away to London City Lionesses. So that's about it for the first part of the Sport and Music Show. We shall see you after the news.

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4: Sky News Centre at 10. A former neo-Nazi with previous convictions for anti-Semitism has withdrawn as a Conservative candidate in local elections in Somerset next year. But Reform UK says it beggars belief that Joshua Bonehill Payne will advise the party on radicalisation instead. Labour peer Baroness Berger, who was the target of some of his abuse previously, has called his new role an insult. The Prime Minister's deputy Louise Hay says she must be listened to.
5: She was subject to the most horrific racially aggravated harassment, and she's spoken very powerfully about the trauma that she experienced. The judge said it was difficult to imagine a worse case of racially aggravated harassment.
4: A man has appeared in courts charged with murdering a 9-year-old girl from West Yorkshire in Arbroath. Minnie Merriman died from injuries she was found with at an industrial estate early Monday morning. A woman has been arrested after four men were stabbed in Covent Garden in central London earlier today. Two have been discharged, while the injuries to the others are described as not life-changing or threatening. The police watchdog, the IOPC, has dropped disciplinary proceedings against the officer who fatally shot Chris Cabba. Martin Blake was cleared of murdering the 24-year-old during an incident in South London in 2022. Temi Mwale from the Justice for Chris Cabba campaign thinks it's a worrying move.
6: It's clear, as there's never been a successful murder prosecution, there's very rarely even unlawful killing verdicts at inquests, that this country is unwilling to really hold police accountable when they use lethal force and when they take people's lives.
4: A Cambridge University professor at the centre of a high-profile copying row has resigned, but he insists we shouldn't see that as an acceptance of the narrative surrounding him. It follows reports claiming Jason Arde had plagiarised parts of his PhD thesis. And Newcastle's head coach has been confirmed as Matthias Yeisler. The German is replacing Eddie Howe, who stepped down last week. That's the latest. I'm Johnny Freeman.
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and the local sport time get underway here on the Sport and Music Show. And what better way to start the second part of the Sport and Music Show with a very good news coming from the Visorstown Football Club tonight, because tonight they have narrowly beat the title favourites of Roman Glass St George. And it was a very narrow opening win, but it's the 3 points that counts, isn't it? That's all that matters. And now the Visors have to look forward to their Saturday's home FA Cup fixture. And a massive, massive shout out to the travelling support tonight, in excess of 50 town fans supporting the superb effort in midweek as well, on a school night. So incredible result there for the Visors. And also just a mention to the starting lineup who played for the Visors tonight as follows. Number one, Callum Hot 9. Number two, Caleb Summerfield. Number three, Danny Bowyer. Number six, John Baisley. Number five, Ash Taylor. Number eight, Matt Swan, the captain of the Visors. Number 18, Leon Hardman. Number 10, Jamie Walters. Number 23, Callum Parsons. Number 17, Dan Demkeith. And number 7, Marshall Thompson. And also, not forgetting the substitutes as well: Palmer, Skinner, Roper, Baker and C.Kemkiv as well. So that was your starting lineup for the Visorstown tonight. But congratulations to the boys getting the result they need. And the new season is underway.

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1: So just to confirm those fixtures for Devizes Town for the month of August. So it got underway tonight with a win against Roman Glass St George away from home in Bristol. So Devizes are back in action this Saturday, the 8th of August. So go along and support them as they are at home against Hamworthy REC in the Emirates FA Cup. Yes, Devizes Town in the Emirates FA Cup. There is Wembley on the horizon. We've got a long way to go until then. But they are in the FA Cup. That's the main thing here. It doesn't matter. Whatever stage, at least we are going to give it a go on Saturday afternoon. So get behind the boys for that one. And then they're back in league action against Bitton. And that is at home again on Saturday, the 15th of August from 3 p.m. So if you have been to the match tonight, cheering on Devizes Town, we would love to hear from you. What did you think of the match? Is it all promising? Are we going to be in for a shout of winning the league this season? We would love to hear from you on your journey back home from Bristol on this Wednesday evening. It is 12 minutes past 10 on the Midweek Sports and Music Show.

Swing Out Sister with Breakout there from the 1980s here on Fantasy Radio. And I do beg your massive apologies, but I was reading that Devizes Town Football Club won tonight, 1-0, getting the 3 points. And actually, in fact, they did lose tonight. So I do beg your pardon. I did read the information incorrect there. But nevertheless, they are in FA Cup action this weekend. Hopefully getting better luck this time round. Right, it's coming up past 16 minutes past 10, and just a recap of some of those sporting headlines from Wiltshire for this week's Sport and Music Show as follows. So Wiltshire clubs have enjoyed a successful weekend at the Bath and District Combination Sevens, bringing home both of the main rugby trophies from the tournament. In non-league football, Malmesbury Victoria beat Highworth Town 4-1 in the Hellenic Premier Division, while Corsham Town drew 0-0 with Hallen, and Devizes at Town and Royal Wootton Bassett both had midweek fixtures as of tonight. In county cricket, Oxfordshire defeated Wiltshire inside 2 days, with captain Max Mannering taking 11 wickets across the match. The Wiltshire Road Race League standings have been updated. Avon Valley Runners and lead Division 1, with Chippenham Harriers close behind as the season heads into a busy August. And the last headline for tonight's midweek sports and music show in the local sport, that is, looking ahead, Old Town Athletic and Warminster Town Reserves will meet in a pre-season friendly. I got a green

Lane in Devizes this Saturday as both prepare for life after promotion. So those are your sporting headlines for this week's Sports and Music Show. And in fact, looking ahead to next week's Sports and Music Show, if the boss allows me to come back, that is, we have got Laura here from the Devizes Hockey Club talking about the pre-season and preparations for an upcoming season for the Devizes Hockey Club. You won't want to miss it, and that is from 9 o'clock next Wednesday evening. Steely Dan now with Pegged.

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0: Good morning. It's me, David Hills. Yes, on a morning. Every Thursday now from 10 till 12, I will be here with you to keep you awake all the way through to lunchtime. Barnes has gotten you out of bed, hopefully. I'll keep you awake, as I said, until lunchtime. Intro Quiz will be here along with your requests and dedications and lots of good tunes. So join me on the morning show, 10 till 12. Good morning.
1: So that was George Ezra with Budapest. Can you remember when that came out? I only remember it was coming out like just like yesterday. But who remembers when that song was released? If you think you know the answer, get in touch here on Fantasy Radio. So we're jumping from local sport over to the America's Cup. And we don't talk a lot about sailing here on the Sport and Music Show, but tonight we have to mention this lady who is making British sailing history. So that is Jemima Lynes, as she has hailed a pivotal moment in her sport after she became the first British woman to be selected for an America Cup team in

90 years, incredible. And she's only 29 years of age, and she's been named in the GB1 team for the next year's event, which will be the first of edition in its 175-year history to acquire at least one woman in each 5-person crew. So it's been definitely a long time coming indeed for that.

All Possibilities by the Badly Drawn Boy here on Fantasy Radio. And I asked you, what year did the song of Budapest by George Ezra come out? And actually, that came out only 6 years ago in 2020. And the real story behind the song is quite amazing, really. Well, I say quite amazing. It's quite, well, I don't know what the word is to describe the song, but how it all came about. But basically, George Ezra, the man who sang the song Budapest, was actually wrote the track after backpacking from Europe. And through this backpacking experience of through Europe, he had the hangover, which he planned to take a train to Budapest from Sweden. But he stayed out late night drinking in a park during the Eurovision Song Contest, and he was too hungover to catch his train. And a distant inspiration, because he never actually made it to the Hungarian capital on that trip, he wrote the song about being far away from the city. There we are, here we have it. That is where the song originated from. A very light-hearted love declaration about how true love matters more than material wealth. And keeping up with the modern songs tonight here on Fantasy Radio, this is The Weeknd.

Blinding Lights, just a reminder that the weekend is not too far away here. It's only a few days. It is hump day. Happy hump day every Wednesday. And so Andrew has got in touch here tonight on Fantasy Radio, and he's corrected me. I need to check my sources, I think. Has said that Budapest by George Ezra was released in June 2014. Congratulations, Andrew, for getting that correct. And he is spot on, because the song, hit song, came out in late 2013 as part of his EP and later featured on his debut studio album Wanted on Voyage, which came out in 2014. So there we have it. So it is coming up to 23 minutes to 11, and there is some news coming out today from the world of golf that LIV Golf secures unnamed lead investor for 2027. So after the withdrawal from Saudi Arabian Financial back in earlier this year, LIV Golf said it has secured a deal with an unnamed lead investor to continue into next season. So we'll see what that brings for next year.

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1: Not long to go now until Helen Mason is here with your Wednesday night love train here on Fantasy Radio from 11 o'clock until midnight tonight before Tom Dawson is here with the Overnight Express. So before we get to any of that, so there is news coming out from cricket that the Pakistan, as in the country that is, wins their first away test in 3 years to draw against the West Indies in their series. And also, as well as that being going on, there is a lot of drama going on at the moment in the 100 cricket, and we are already near the knockout stages already, which is crazy to think. It feels like it only just started up again. So big news from the 100 tonight, that Butler, that is Josh Butler, he breaks the T20 runs record in Super Giants win. And also tonight in the 100, that the Rockets are on the brink of the knockout of a Dunkley 50. So it's all going on in the world of cricket. And just looking ahead to tomorrow, we will be previewing some of that sport coming your way this weekend. But before all of that, the sport, the cricket, the 100 coming up tomorrow, it is the London Spirit Women against the MI London Women from 3 o'clock tomorrow afternoon. And then it's the men's turn from 6:30 on Thursday night to keep you entertained from the Lord's Cricket Ground on Thursday evening. So don't forget, next Wednesday night, Laura from the Devizes Hockey Club will be here on the Devizes, on the local sport. Couple more tunes to go before the news hour at 11. This is Crazy by Sia.

0: Thursday's Early Late Show has moved into its summer season, and there are, as you would expect, a few changes. We've got a brand new competition called The Chain. In fact, can we change the theme, please? Just guess the link between the two songs I'll play you. That's The Chain. And Glovebox Classics features summer songs for the season. We'll also have the usual bits and pieces like the 80s Top 10, Al Weber's chosen song, The Devices Diary, and the end of show Smoochie. So join me, Jonesy, every Thursday evening from 7 for Summer's Early Late Show, right here on 97FM Fantasy Radio.
1: One more tune to go then before Helen Mason takes the helm from 11 o'clock, and that is with the Pointer Sisters, I'm So Excited. Not to go, by the way, not to go, but I'm excited to tell you all about those main sporting fixtures taking place this weekend on Saturday the 8th of August to Sunday the 9th of August. We've still got two more weekends to go until the start of that Premier League season. Very much excited and nervous all at the same time, being a Liverpool fan sitting here. So this weekend is the opening weekend of the EFL, and that is the new English Football League season gets underway with Championship, League One and League Two matches across England. And also this weekend, the opening rounds continue with several top flight fixtures scheduled over the weekend. That is the Scottish Premiership, that is. And it's not just the football exciting this weekend, it's also the cricket as well, because there is county championship and one day fixtures which continue across England and Wales during the weekend. And the horse racing as well, there are meetings that are scheduled at several UK race courses, including feature Saturday cards. And if you're not entertained enough, well, you've got golf to look forward to this weekend, where it's the men and women's professional tours continue with regular season events in Europe and also in North America as well. And also the tennis continues as the North American hard court swing continues as players are preparing for the US Open, which takes place later this month. So there's lots of sport to keep you entertained for this weekend in August. And if you're not entertained enough, there is all the sports nationally, but the main thing is for the weekend, yes, you probably guessed it, this Saturday, as I was mentioning, Devizes Town are back in action, but this time in the Emirates FA Cup against Hamworthy REC, and they are at home on Saturday at the 8th of August from 3 p.m. So if you've not got anything planned for Saturday, go down and support the boys. They will be very much appreciated. They'll very much appreciate that support this coming Saturday. So that's about it for this week's sports and music show. But we'll do it all over again next Wednesday evening from 9 o'clock right through until 11 o'clock. Until then, have a good week. And I will leave you with this before Helen Mason on the Love Train here on Fantasy Radio.

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0: Sky News Centre at 11. FIFA's president has apologised over his plans to sell off the World Cup to private investors, but has also come out fighting. Gianni Infantino remains in his job, despite criticism of proposals which were scrapped last weekend. After talks with FIFA management in Morocco, Infantino has admitted mistakes were made, but Sky's Rob Harris says he's taken aim at critics too.
1: FIFA tonight both shown contrition for launching this attempted World Cup sell-off venture, but also at the same time launching a stinging attack, going on the fight back to the world, saying they'll not tolerate any attacks on its integrity, good governance and due process.
0: Reform UK and Baroness Berger are questioning why a withdrawn Conservative Council candidate has been given a role advising the party's leader. The Labour peer was the victim of anti-Semitic abuse that saw Joshua Bonehill Payne jailed previously. A man has been remanded in custody after appearing in court charged with the murder of a 9-year-old girl in Arbroath. Minnie Merriman died from serious injuries she was found with at an industrial estate early on Monday. 35-year-old Christopher Rice didn't enter any pleas. A Scottish man on the UK's most wanted list has been arrested in Spain. John Rocks was picked up in Madrid on Saturday. He's been questioned over alleged sexual offences between 2012 and 2022. The new Foreign Secretary has been pressed over his previous criticism of President Trump following a meeting with America's Secretary of State in Washington, D.C.
2: In fact, they didn't come up today. We had a very productive 90-minute conversation in which we talked about, yes, about Iran, but about how we can stand shoulder to shoulder with Ukraine against Russian aggression.
0: Ed Miliband has described the UK and US as the closest of allies. The Foreign Secretary thanked Marco Rubio for a warm, productive meeting. And Matthias Jeister has been appointed as Newcastle's new head coach. The German replaces Eddie Howe, who stepped down from the job last week. That's the latest. I'm Johnny Freeman.
3: 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So time to forget all the stresses of your Wednesday as we wind things down just a little bit here on the Love Train. I'm Helen Mason and this is Fantasy Radio 97 FM.

So as the day draws to a close and we turn the lights down just a little bit lower if you've not done so already, this is The Love Train here on Fantasy Radio. We'll continue with some of the best love songs ever.

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Well, I really hope that you are enjoying some fabulous songs here on Fantasy Radio tonight. And we've got plenty more still to come here on The Love Train.

As we pull our love train into the station, then it's that time to say goodnight here on Fantasy Radio. We'll do it all over again tomorrow, of course, for Thursday's love train. 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
5: Sky News Centre at midnight. FIFA's management say they have full confidence in the organisation's president following crisis talks in Morocco. Gianni Infantino is remaining in post after facing criticism for plans to sell off the World Cup to investors, which were later scrapped. The head of football's governing body has apologised for mistakes made in an open letter, which Sky's Rob Harris has been reading.
6: It is important to stress that although mistakes were made, everything was done in full compliance with the FIFA regulatory framework. So this is trying to say, yes, it looked bad, but we did nothing wrong.
5: A Conservative candidate with previous convictions for anti-Semitic abuse has withdrawn from next May's council elections in Somerset. Joshua Bonehill Payne will instead advise the party on radicalisation, something Reform UK says beggars belief. A woman's being questioned by police after four men were stabbed in Covent Garden in central London yesterday. Two have been discharged, while the injuries to the others are described as not life-changing. A raft of new mental health centres are to open in libraries, banks and other high street locations across England. The government has also announced more people in a crisis will be given specialist care in dedicated mental health emergency departments. The Prime Minister says it will be a lifeline for thousands. Brian Dow from the charity Rethink says it's a step in the right direction.
7: The six pilot sites that we've seen tested over the last year or so have had incredibly promising results. I think now the key thing for us to do is to accelerate that process, get these working in all parts of the country so that people actually get the care that they need.
5: The new Foreign Secretary and his US counterparts have discussed Europe taking on a greater role in its own security during their first meeting. Ed Miliband and Marco Rubio also talked about the Strait of Hormuz and ensuring Iran never develops or obtains a nuclear weapon. And Newcastle's new head coach has been confirmed as Matthias Yeisler. The German is replacing Eddie Howe, who stepped down last week. That's the latest. I'm Johnny Freeman.

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0: between now and 10 o'clock, as always, our mystery hour this morning returns. Between 9 and 10, hits and headlines from the year gone by.
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Why don't you join me tonight aboard the Love Train? From 11 p.m, I'll have a whole hour of love songs to help you wind down after another busy day. 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